Why this song was never used for a Valentine's Day ad is beyond me. There you go. More of my intellectual property for free. 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Reid, a.k.a. The Deal, Girlfriends. Pebbles sings every bit of every vocal on this song other than the guys. Now you know, a song originally written for Vanessa Williams, but Pebbles convinced the producers otherwise. Classics.

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0: Me and Mrs. Jones had a thing going on for real. Platinum Black is doing okay, if you know, you know. I'm Manuel, soulfully kicking back, making a case on my crusade for a Wawa on City Avenue. Have you not seen all the new homes, all the new development, all the new people who now live on the Ave or close to? Makes no sense to me why there's no Wawa. It is a moneymaker. What's the problem? Is the rent too high? I doubt it. So, that City Avenue, again, there is more than enough traffic, foot traffic and otherwise, on City Avenue for a Wawa. Plenty of folks willing to spend money. Trust me, I work here. I'm here all the time, I know. Broad Street, from South to City Hall the North, no Wawa on Broad Street, especially now that folks are slowing down because of these cameras. Maybe it would make sense to have a Wawa on Broad Street. Now, I get Center City. I work with the homeless. I remember why the Wawa's in Center City closed down. All the ruckus traffic going on, all the risque nonsense. I get it. All the rowdiness. I was there. I saw that. I get that. But Broad Street? Nowhere on Broad Street can we have a Wawa? Not near the stadiums? Not near the other end by Cheltenham Avenue? Really? No Wawa on Broad Street? Makes no fiscal, financial sense to me. But then again, maybe I just don't know enough about business. Maybe there's something we're missing. Making the crusade for a Wawa on Broad Street in City Avenue. I'm Manuel. It's Classics 107.9.
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9: Okay, you were the one to come to my house and take my bandage off. 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
10: 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I don't want to look. I'm scared what it looks like. I took the bandage off, and I assured her that the wound was healing fine.
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11: Hello, how are you?
9: Better now that you took care of me.
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9: 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And you really proved that I could. Thank you so much.
11: You're welcome so much.
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0: 12th year, the number one urban stage play Man of the House returns for its one night only tour, tackling domestic abuse, where the man is the victim opposed to the abuser. This piece was written, produced, and stars its award-winning director Andre Davis, alongside R&B diva Monifa, C. King from MTV's Wildin' Out, O'Shea Russell from All the Queen's Men, and Philly's own Kevin Savage from Tyler Perry's Beauty and Black. Listen live this week to Middays with Shayla 9 to 2 and Lady B 2 to 7 for a chance to win passes to the show, coming to Independence Seaport Museum on September 19th.
1: 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Open to legal residents of the United States residing within the Philadelphia, Pennsylvania metropolitan area who are 18 years of age or older as of the commencement of the promotion period. The Man of the House promotions end on Friday, September 18th, 2026, subject to official rules.
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11: Hello, how are you?
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9: 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And you really proved that I could. Thank you so much.
11: You're welcome so much.
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They rocked the Dell this summer. Were you there? 4 7 days. Tender love. On what was a gorgeous day, turning into a gorgeous night of classics. 107.9 on my starship. Yours truly wants to remind you, 100 years of Overbrook High School. This Saturday, we celebrate 100 years of a school on the hill. That's where me and Lady B went to school, graduated. Yes, we did. Yes, we did. Along with Will Smith and Coleman Domingo. He was on the Emmys last night. I saw him right there with Sally Field. So come on, y'all. 100 years of Overbrook. OHS. That is school from East to West. You got your tickets yet? Go to the website, Overbrook, or ours here at classics.com. Norman Connors, like I said, my starship cometh for you. You ready to ride? 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

0: Kicking back and jamming tonight. We're ready, Freddie Jackson, Denise Williams. Before that, it's a fact, we'll be right back. That is the real sound of Philadelphia. 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

0: A young ninth grader at what was then Bieber Junior High named Ronald Allen, may he rest in peace, turned us all on to this song in the neighborhood, Heat Wave, Boogie Nights. That's a true story, and that's why you listen. Classics, be right back. Did you know that September is Sickle Cell Awareness Month? It's a good reminder to learn more about sickle cell disease and what life can be like for those living with it. Pain can be severe, and complications can affect different parts of the body. If you have questions or concerns, talk with your healthcare provider. The more we understand, the better we can support ourselves and the people we love. This is a Black Health 365 moment. We're here for you whenever you need us.
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Anyone suffering from depression of any kind, call that number, Serenity Safe Haven. 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

0: After insane prices, gas prices, food prices, cuts in Medicaid, Medicare, healthcare, period, all the things that were fought for are being taken away. Time will reveal whether or not folks are going to vote in November. I mean, really, what else has to happen? Classics.
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0: We were talking about Wawa earlier, just because I need a baker in the background. And most folks agree with Broad Street is about, well, crime and folks being rowdy and raucous. I get that, but still nobody can give me a definitive answer why there's no Wawa on City Ave. Here's B.
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2: So my story is coming out of Miami-Dade, where police say Yersi Mercado Rivera took a neighborhood dispute to a whole nother level. 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

arrived at Muhammad Ali, defeated Leon Spinks, who was living in Philadelphia at the time with his brother Michael Spinks, to become the three-time heavyweight champion of the world. Never been done before. Muhammad Ali, Leon Spinks. Remember? See, that's why you listen. Midnight Star, Slow Jam. 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

0: let me get this straight. He's sold out every time he's been here. He spent his 16th birthday in concert here at the legendary Uptown Theater, so it was the greatest concert of his young career. And we have the world's greatest blind DJ. And Stevie Wonder can't come here. All I know's got it right. I can't go for that. Here's Ricky. Be right back. Classics.
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1: 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Let me remember that you are the creator of the entire universe and you are forever in the blessing and healing business. You are the source of all joy, satisfaction, and completion. 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

0: Freddie Jackson, speaking of have you ever, apparently your boy has started something. I did a cartwheel in the lobby by the elevators. That thing is going viral. And now I've started the cartwheel challenge. Have you ever done a cartwheel? Can you do a cartwheel? Well, yesterday is now history. Tomorrow, a mystery. What matters most is right now. Time, your most precious commodity. Time is a gift. That's why they call it the present. So until the next time, when my time and your time is our time, be good. If you can't be good, be better. And if you can't be better, be careful. And remember, during these anxiety-filled, anxious times, the ebbs, the flows, the highs, the lows, no matter what it is you're dealing with, I guarantee, I promise you, there is and will be a blessing on the other side of through. Love you all, Mom, Dad, Angelica too. God willing, I'll be back tomorrow with all of you right now. I'm through. Good night.
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2: 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What is the doctor saying? 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
9: Hello, how are you?
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7: 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Thank you so much.
9: You're welcome so much.
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Oh yeah, it's September. But summer ain't over yet, players. Here's another hit for you on the Real Sound of Philadelphia. 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

0: 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You probably know me from my sports takes, but on my podcast, Too Personal, my guests and I explore the moments of growth, change, and transformation that shape who we become.
1: 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I'm here to protect it.
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0: And DJ Touchstone. 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Why? 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

Oh yeah, it's September. But summer ain't over yet, players. Here's another hit for you on the Real Sound of Philadelphia. 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

0: 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Vote on November 3rd. Voting is one of our most important rights as citizens in the U.S. It is your turn to stand up and vote to preserve this right and to honor those who went before us. Get out and vote on November 3rd. For information on news and politics, log on to OneVote 2026.
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Six nights of excitement aboard Virgin Voyages Resilient Lady. It starts to pop the moment we leave the dock with the sail away party featuring DJ Kid Capri, Dougie Fresh, and the Teddy Riley Experience. A special ladies night featuring the Brat, LaToya Luckett, and Karen White. We're pulling up to Bimini for the AC Barbecue Beach Party, hosted by Anthony Anderson, Cedric the Entertainer, and a special performance by Wyclef Jean and featuring Mr. Tenderness. And when the One Voice Festival stage lights up, you'll see T.I., G-Sweat, Rick Ross, EU, 803 Fresh, Cupid, D.L. Hughes,

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4: There's nearly 678,290,000 kids under five around the world. 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Children who live to age five are twice as likely to reach adulthood. 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But 12.5 million children are still totally unvaccinated. Rotary knows we can find them. Because when Rotary and Indian vaccinators looked for families at bus and train stations, used motorbikes, and trekked house to house, they lowered polio cases by 94%. See? 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

0: 12th year, the number one urban stage play Man of the House returns for its one night only tour, tackling domestic abuse, where the man is the victim opposed to the abuser. This piece was written, produced, and stars its award-winning director Andre Davis, alongside R&B diva Monifa, C. King from MTV's Wildin' Out, O'Shea Russell from All the Queen's Men, and Philly's own Kevin Savage from Tyler Perry's Beauty and Black. Listen live this week to Middays with Shayla 9 to 2 and Lady B 2 to 7 for a chance to win passes to the show, coming to Independence Seaport Museum on September 19th.
1: 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Open to legal residents of the United States residing within the Philadelphia, Pennsylvania metropolitan area who are 18 years of age or older as of the commencement of the promotion period. The Man of the House promotions end on Friday, September 18th, 2026, subject to official rules.
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23: Today, let's take a minute to remind ourselves that God clearly sees what we are facing. God knows the obstacles and the challenges we will have to overcome. God totally understands how we can become fearful, feel overwhelmed, and have trepidation, anxiety. But God also sees when we have become complacent and are no longer doing our best to help each other, but instead are only concerned about our own well-being. So today is a good opportunity for us to reassess our commitment to the will of God. Do we just complain and criticize when assistance and support is what is really needed? Do we have a strategy to correct situations and occurrences that we know are wrong? Can we replace our fear with action and our insecurity with confidence, knowing that God has never, ever left us nor forsaken us in the midst of any crisis, because God is eternally on our side? So let's get at it. Amen.
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0: Did you know that September is Sickle Cell Awareness Month? 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If you have questions or concerns, talk with your healthcare provider. 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
10: 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I'm Tiger Woods. After I played 13 holes, I played 13 more holes.

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1: 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God grants up brand new mercies every single morning. Now, let's welcome the one and only Dr. Marcus Davidson, the senior pastor of Mount Olive Missionary Baptist Church in Fort Lauderdale, Florida. Good morning, Pastor Davidson.
3: How good the Lord is. Blessings to you, Ricky Smiley, and the Ricky Smiley Morning Show family. I pray that you're doing well today. Family, let's go to God in prayer. Lord, we say thank you. Thank you, Lord, for another day. Thank you, God, for allowing us to wake up this morning. Thank you for keeping us through the night. God, as we face the challenging times of the day, remind us that you are a sovereign God, that you are God who's in control of all things. Lord, as we wrestle with life and navigate the day, remind us that you are God who will never leave us, nor will you forsake us. Lord, we thank you how you continue to order our steps and order our stops. God, we thank you that you are God who walks with us. You are God who talks with us. We thank you, Lord, that you lead us, that you lift us. And Lord, we thank you that you love us. We pray now for Ricky and his entire show, that we would hear them as they bless us, as they guide us and lead us through our day. God, we thank you for the grace that you extend to our lives. God, I pray that as we move through this day, that no weapon formed against us will prosper. And Lord, that we would lift our hands to you in adoration, thanking you for keeping us and never leading us. It's in the name of Jesus that we pray. And every child of God said amen. Listen, bless you, man, and I pray that you have a great day, Rick.
1: That was Dr. Marcus Davidson, the senior pastor of Mount Olive Missionary Baptist Church in Fort Lauderdale, Florida. Thank you so much, Pastor Davidson. Appreciate you helping us get our day started. It's the Praise Break on the Rick Smiley Morning Show.

0: plug, y'all. Just want to praise you.
1: All right, y'all. Got the front page coming up next. A little bit of old school right here. A little bit of Captain Taylor right here. This ain't old school, but everybody know this song right here. I hope this put a smile to your face. Bring a big smile to your face. All right, y'all. Happy Wednesday. Captain Taylor right here. Big Smile in the Morning Show.

0: y'all enjoyed that. Hope everybody got their praise on this morning, y'all. Yes, sir, Kathy Taylor. Oh, how precious. Got your front page right here.
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0: All right, 14 minutes after the hour, y'all got your front page right here. Alfredas, good morning.
2: Good morning, Ricky. It's Wednesday, September 16th. Here's what's going on in the news. The votes are in the last primary before the November midterms is done. Democrat Sarah McBride is the party nominee for the only U.S. House seat in Delaware. She ran unopposed yesterday, and now she'll face Republican Joseph Armino in her bid for re-election. Meanwhile, incumbent Senator Chris Coons won the Democratic primary for Senate. In other news, the jurors in the Lindsey Clancy murder trial will remain anonymous indefinitely after threats, unwanted filming, and online doxing. Clancy admitted killing her three kids, but argued postpartum psychosis left her not criminally responsible. Now, the jury split 11-1, ending in a mistrial. Some jurors then publicly criticized the lone holdout. The panel's only black man, and his alleged name and photograph spread online. Critics of his vote say he ignored the evidence. Civil rights and jury advocates say disagreement can't become permission for a digital mob. The judge says releasing the official list could cause immediate and irreparable harm. Now, the order does not stop any juror from speaking voluntarily. Lastly, Ricky, your money is in the headlines today. The Federal Reserve is expected to raise interest rates by a quarter point. Now, this is the first hike in more than 3 years as inflation stays above its 2% goal. Translation, credit cards, car loans, mortgages, and business borrowing could get more expensive. Critics say the Fed may be fighting an energy-driven price spike by squeezing workers and consumers. That matters especially in black communities where the wealth gap leaves families with less cushion. Black-owned businesses often, you know, face tighter credit, and black unemployment historically rises faster when the economy slows. And that decision comes at 2 Eastern. That was yesterday, followed by Chair Kevin Warsh, or today. For info on those stories and more, go to RickySmileyMorningShow.com. Now, here's a look at sports.
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4: Well, ladies and gentlemen, back in the month of July, the sports world was a little shocked that the Boston Celtics traded Jaylen Brown to the Philadelphia 76ers. And Paul George was part of that trade coming from Philly to Boston. And the fans really didn't like that trade. But Paul George is finally expressing his thoughts about it.
5: I didn't take it, you know, personal. To be honest, they should, you know, have a relationship emotionally to that trade. But my job here is, you know, kind of come in. It's a great opportunity for me. You know, obviously the last 2 years have been rough just with injuries. But for myself personally, I feel great again. I feel like I've turned that corner.
4: Yes, indeedy. And L.A. Clippers owner Steve Ballmer is waving the white flag and surrendering to the NBA. No longer fighting him. He's accepting the punishment regarding the Kawhi Leonard salary cap investigation. Of course, Steve Ballmer was fined $30 million. He already cut that check and paid the NBA that. He's suspended for 1 year. Can't be at the games and none of that stuff, man. And they lose. The L.A. Clippers lose 5 first-round draft picks. Over the next, it was a hit. So they say, you know,
0: man.
4: What? Yeah, they hit him hard. It was a gangster move, man. But we'll talk about it more in detail, man. Stay tuned. That's my quick sports report. Brad, what you got coming up next in the hot spot?
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3: Hey, Lady B.
0: Okay, you were the one to come to my house and take my bandage off. Tell them how scared I was.
3: Lady B was a nervous wreck, y'all. As soon as I got there, introduced myself, she's like, I know the bandage has to come off today. I don't want to look. I'm scared what it looks like. I took the bandage off, and I assured her that the wound was healing fine.
0: Woo, that part was so scary. Now let's get to the physical therapy. My physical therapist, Pat, is in the building. Hey, Pat.
8: Hello, how are you?
0: Better now that you took care of me.
8: Yeah.
0: Pat came to my house and made me do exercises that I didn't feel I was even capable of. His favorite saying was, give me 10 more. You got 10 more. You can do this. You can do this. And you really proved that I could. Thank you so much.
8: You're welcome so much.
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4: Let's take a look at the roadways. Here's traffic.
5: Good morning, everybody. A little bit busy already as we get started on a Wednesday. 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Southbound 95 already the usual tie-up from Cottman down to the Betsy Ross. Northbound traffic crawling from around Allegheny and through a point just north of the Betsy Ross where a broken down vehicle is blocking the right lane. With the Discover Cashback Card, earn 5% cash back in different categories each quarter on up to $1,500 in purchases. 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
3: 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You can catch me at the hot spot.
4: It's the
5: BRAT. All right, y'all. 29 before the top of the hour. Time for the hot spot. What up, Brat?
6: What up, Ricky? Good morning, everybody. I'm your girl, Brat Tat Tat, and this is the hot spot where we bring you music, movies, and more. So let's get on off into it. As Jay-Z prepares to unveil Jay-Z in 8, the new HBO 8-part documentary that revisits his life and legacy, moderated and directed by producer Rick Rubin, he hosted the world premiere this past Sunday night at the Metropolitan Opera House in New York. And while on the red carpet, Hov took time to give his wife her flowers. Yes, indeed, he says Beyonce deserves way more credit for what she does behind the scenes. Check out what he said.
7: I'm super inspired by her. I think she's a phenomenal producer and writer, and she's fearless. She tries all kind of stuff. Some things she does, I'm like, I couldn't do that. Like, she'll be sitting in the back like hollering ad-libs, and she'll just try anything that anything she feels in the moment. You don't have to keep it, but she tries things. She's very adventurous, and her recall is amazing. She's an amazing producer. I think because she's such an extraordinary singer, people underrate the producer that she is. She's one of the best I've ever seen.
8: Wow, that's so sweet and true, right?
6: I love that. Yeah, amazing. And I'm sure she is, because she is so super talented in every way. Jay-Z and 8 uses some of Jay's most beloved hits and deep cuts as launch pads for conversations about the stories behind them, what he was trying to say, and how he feels about his art decades later.
5: Why I cannot your face wait look to like see that, this. Gary?
9: They said you can't say nothing nice. Something nice.
5: Go ahead, Brent. Never
9: but
5: mind.
9: Anyway, yeah, I'm just listening, y'all.
6: What?
9: She's like, Jay-Z's like, he's stressed out. And like, honey, he's saying all these good things now because all the stuff that he may have done. So he got to give her
6: flowers. Not at all. I definitely believe him. I believe what he says. She's a great producer. She's very talented and very creative. And those people like that, those genius type of people, they do things like that. Because Jermaine Dupri is one of them. And all he do is make hits. So go on, Gary, with the negative stuff, okay?
9: Well, it's not negative. It's just an observation.
6: Yeah, that was kind of negative. No, go on. To keep your observations in the tea. Let me finish the hot spot. It premieres this Friday on HBO and on HBO Max, y'all. And last but not least, Oprah Winfrey is taking her talents to Las Vegas, y'all. She's heading to the Sphere for a brand new immersive experience called Aha. Oprah will headline the 2-hour music and arts event with performances live on stage and introducing artists including Jacob Collier, poet Ocean Vuong, musician Ajit, and gospel singer Wintley Phipps. Wow. But she described the creative process behind the name, and here's what she said.
10: Calling it Aha because there's nothing better than the aha moment. It's not about telling you anything you didn't already know. It's a reminder, which is what an aha moment is. I had this feeling that it could be used for something powerful, magical, transformational, and create awe and wonder and the experience of joy with music, with visuals, with storytelling, with performers, with you being the performers as the audience. And we're putting it all together at Sphere Las Vegas.
6: Sphere's really, really nice. I think that's where they had, didn't they do the Wizard of Oz, like the live version where stuff is flying around and when the storm happens?
9: Fires and all that.
6: Yeah, like you feel all the heat and you feel like things are going to hit you. It's like super duper 3D. So that's probably going to be really, really good, especially with Oprah Winfrey being involved. Well, y'all, the show is scheduled for 4 performances from April 2nd through April 4th, 2027. Okay, y'all, we're going to wrap up the hot spot on that note. 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Coming up next, y'all, we got Rock T with that HBCU. 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
8: 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We're going to always put a spotlight on our heroes and sheroes that attended or currently attend our historically black colleges and universities. We're going to head to Allen University, established in 1870, home of the blue and gold Yellow Jackets, also home of the Band of Gold Marching Band. Pimpin'! Let's talk about one of y'all's former graduates, Mr. Hall Johnson, American composer and arranger of African-American spiritual music. He earned a degree from Allen University. He also attended the Juilliard School. He taught himself to play the violin after hearing a violin recital. He also played in the orchestra for the 1921 Shuffle Along. He formed the Hall Johnson Negro Choir, the first of many choral ensembles. He arranged music for more than 30 feature Hollywood films. Just a snapshot of the career of Hall Johnson, another proud HBCU alum of Allen University. 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
1: To the Big Island from the Big Apple, and she couldn't get, you know, her heavy suitcase into an overhead bin on the plane. So the man boarding next to her refused to help. He flat out said, "Nah, I'm good. You can get it." And she says she was holding up the whole plane while he just stared. So should men, Ricky, have to help women with their luggage? The internet is divided. What do y'all think?
2: Not have to, but just naturally do.
1: They
2: I
1: should.
2: Do it all. I do. Yeah. I do it all the time.
1: They should.
2: As a matter of fact, not only do I help them put them up, I'll grab their bags for them.
1: See?
2: When they getting off the plane,
1: because you was raised right,
2: or whatever, or help or assist the flight attendant, because I'm a man, and if she's struggling or whatever, even if the bag looks just so you won't even go into the struggle, I'd have already jumped out of my seat and grabbed your bag and put it in the overhead. That's just me in the way in the way I was raised.
3: I think there's a lot of men of our generation. You know, we it comes natural. You don't even think about it.
2: Yeah. Because it's common sense. You ain't doing nothing by holding up the flight. If she's struggling with the bag, then that means it's going to take longer for everybody to get on. We ready to go.
3: Right.
2: We ready to go. And what does it take to get us in a situation so we could get pushed back from the gate?
4: Right.
3: Why create that awkwardness of saying, "I'm not going to help you"?
5: Well, first of all, what's the flight attendants there for? Number one, the flight attendant should have seen that.
2: Slow down. What if the flight attendant is a woman and she can't? She's struggling with the bag also, Gary.
5: Well, she should have called a man. And number two, we don't know if that man's back was hurting. We don't know if he had a wife sitting there saying, "I wish the hell you would lift her bags." We don't know none of that. So,
2: jump up, and even if your back hurts, jump up and act like you want to help. Say, "I'm having real back problems. Can I get another man to come and help?"
1: And even if she is with her husband, I have no problem with my husband helping a woman with her bag. I expect him to do that because I expect somebody. I tell my kids, if you see a woman struggling, I don't care if the woman is rude. You open the door for a woman. You give your seat for a woman. Right. You do all these things.
5: Not if
1: I
5: pay for no plane seat, I'm not giving up for no woman.
1: No, what? Well, I mean, you know, the seat, because like your seat is.
5: But my thing is also too. How did she get this heavy luggage on the plane? I thought they weighed your luggage before you got on the plane.
2: Here nor there. We can't get into that. Everybody packed the way they want to pack, and everybody's not the same. That ain't got nothing to do with it.
6: And everybody don't have same strength.
4: Yeah, long as it can be carried on the plane and be put in the overhead, you can bring it on the plane. If it's heavy or not, that has nothing to do with it, as long as it can fit in the bag. And if you should help somebody, Gary.
5: Well, I would help somebody, but I mean,
4: an older person, a woman, no, he shouldn't get a pass. Gary is very strong.
5: He's not a whole complete.
4: It don't matter.
1: Oh, no, those legs. Those
4: y'all think Gary mean, but if Gary saw somebody struggling, he would help with the bag.
5: I sure
4: would.
5: I would help him, honey. You help to help
2: his arms. You begin all them people ride, and then the homeless people, you do a lot of good stuff in the community.
4: Absolutely.
5: I sure do, but I
2: you know better than that.
5: I was raised just like you were, honey. Help
2: she came on, if she came on a plane acting entitled,
4: that's different.
2: Like, that's
4: you better help me.
2: That depends on what the attitude like that. You bet, right, Brett?
4: Right.
2: That's one thing, you know.
4: You ain't gonna help me with my bag. Not if you acting
2: I would have been like,
4: you help yourself.
2: Yeah, you look at me, and then you say it like that. You know what I'm saying? That's why I teach children politeness.
4: Mm-hmm. Yes.
2: Would you please? Would you please? Right. You see the difference? Can you? You ain't gonna help me with my bag, or you gonna say, "Would you please help me with my bag? Could you please help me?"
4: Right. Well,
2: absolutely.
4: Absolutely.
2: Absolutely.
5: And does race matter? Was she black or white?
1: Oh, Gary.
2: It don't matter. I done helped a lot of black, white, old. I helped the chick with no arms with her bag.
4: Oh, Lord. You know what?
2: When she tried to high-five me, I said, "You ain't finna tickle me with that thing."
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4: Not a great start on I-95 this morning. 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Northbound 95 really crawling from well before Allegheny all the way through just north of the Betsy Ross Bridge. An accident continues to block the right lane there. Southbound, the usual big backup from Common on down to Betsy Ross. Looks like they've just cleared an accident to the shoulder of northbound 476, the Blue Route, right near the hookup with the Schuylkill Expressway. A little bit of slowing there. A couple of accidents in Cheltenham. One on Cheltenham Avenue at Coventry Avenue. Another one on Township Line Road at New 2nd Street. Audible makes traffic less of an annoyance and more of an opportunity. For another chapter, Audible stories that speak to you. New members can start listening with a 30-day free trial at audible.com. Nice sunshine again today, a little bit more humid. The high gets up to 84, partly cloudy overnight with a low of 67. And then tomorrow, mostly sunny, very warm and humid, a high of 87. Right now, clear skies and 62. 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
5: All right, 7 minutes after the hour, Gary has a tea and a color of the day. What up, Gary?
6: Good morning, Ricky. Good morning, America. Good morning to you. It's Wednesday, a beautiful day in the neighborhood. And here's what's happening in celebrity news, y'all. Jay-Z, honey, Sean Combs, the beautiful husband of Miss Beyonce Giselle Knowles Carter, y'all. He's speaking out. Now, something that he said, Ricky, really kind of hurt my spirit, though. And I feel so bad for little Blue Ivy. I feel bad for Sir and Rumi and all parties that's involved in this situation. Now, Jay-Z was posed. He was on the red carpet. And he was asked a question, y'all. What advice would Jay-Z give to his younger self? And here's what Jay-Z said.
7: I would say, I wouldn't say anything. I wouldn't say anything. I would just, you know, continue to stay true to yourself and, you know, make your mistakes and it'll all be all right.
6: That hurt my spirit. Oh, why? That hurt my spirit. Because first of all, honey, Jay-Z is a very famous, world-renowned man. He's known all over the world. He has kids. Blue Ivy and them other children going to look up to their daddy. They're going to look in the history books to see all what their daddy did in his life as he was a child. Now, we all know, allegedly, that Jay-Z was a street pharmacist back in the day when he was younger. And, you know, that he's overcome that. He's become a multi-billionaire. He should have said that. I mean, the children are looking up to him and waiting for an answer. And he said he wouldn't say nothing. I just felt bad. My mama and daddy told me, honey, they picked cotton when I was growing, when they were growing up. They had to pick
5: cotton.
6: Your
5: mama and daddy picked cotton?
6: Both of them picked cotton, yes, and they valid because they were
5: school. You a descendant of slaves?
6: No, they weren't slaves. They just was cotton pickers. My daddy was raised in Cottonport, Louisiana. And and when we used to be young, we used to go to Cottonport and we used to see the cotton fields and stuff. I used to pick some of the cotton, you know, I picked a piece up, you know, just to save and what have you. But they told us what they did. Now, you can't tell the people what you did. Your children going to grow up and going to know, well, dad didn't know what he did because he didn't say nothing.
8: I'm pretty sure his kids know what
5: was it when y'all escaped to Houston?
6: We went to Port Arthur. We went to Port Arthur in the 60s.
5: Y'all went to Port Arthur, and then you went to Houston.
6: Yes, then I went to Houston and stuff.
9: Did y'all use the Underground Railroad?
6: No, we didn't use the Underground Railroad. I know damn well y'all mama and them picked cotton, so I don't know we just sitting there playing like they did.
5: My mama didn't pick cotton either.
6: They didn't pick cotton?
5: I do have Negro on my birth certificate.
6: And
5: I got,
6: you know,
5: Negro
6: and we both have Negro.
5: Certificate.
6: I have Negro on mine. We both have Negro on our thing. So, honey, I mean, so
5: my
6: I mean,
5: mama
6: so
5: didn't pick no cotton. I didn't know your mom and dad picked cotton.
6: Yeah, they picked cotton. Hell, my mama could hardly go to school because they had,
10: maybe your grandparents.
6: No,
10: sure?
6: No, my mama and daddy picked cotton.
11: I think my dad did too. If you were in Texas and your dad or your parents are of a certain age, I think you still picked cotton in Texas.
6: Yeah, they had to pick cotton.
5: So your dad picked cotton and he worked at the funeral home?
6: Yep, that's what when he got through picking cotton once he grew up and made a better life for himself. Then he started becoming a mortician and working at the funeral home. But before that, honey, he had to pick cotton. And my mama had to pick cotton.
5: When you was born, they picked you up in a hearse and brought you home, didn't they?
6: Yes, so honey, I was past the cotton. But so at least I know what they did. Now I don't believe now poor little Blue Ivy them ain't gonna know what they did, honey, because he ain't telling the people what he did.
5: You know what, Darren, when you die, you can say you came home in a hearse and you went in a hearse.
6: Oh, hey, no. You.
8: Look at that.
6: Well, yeah,
5: I'm just saying,
6: true.
5: You guys,
6: I know.
5: When you was
6: they just picked cotton.
5: No, damn, but they weren't slaves.
6: No, they weren't slaves. They just picked cotton. Yeah, so they were.
11: Thanks for the clarification. Yeah.
10: Did they pick cotton for you?
6: God dog it.
11: No.
6: Stop saying they were slaves. They weren't slaves. They just picked cotton.
10: For the white man.
6: Right. Yeah.
10: Sound like a slave,
5: that's all right.
10: Gary.
5: Yeah, that's don't worry about it. Don't worry about it. Don't worry
10: that's
5: about
10: all
5: it.
10: Right, Gary. All right.
1: Moving on, y'all. Got on my nerves, honey. Moving on, honey. And other celebrity news, y'all. It's being reported out at American Idol. The stars, now Atlanta's already filled with stars, and everybody here is going to be a star and wants to be a star. But now it's being reported out that American Idol is going to relocate to Atlanta. They're leaving Hollywood.
5: Wait a minute.
1: Yeah, they're leaving Hollywood, baby. They relocating to Atlanta.
5: That's the whole city going to be auditioning.
1: Oh, baby.
5: They're going to be all on the side of the highway. Everybody in Atlanta swear they can sing.
1: Yes, they said American Idol is reportedly leaving Hollywood and relocating to Metro Atlanta. The production company behind the music competition show confirmed, y'all, that the relocation, according to CNN, now they're saying that the company did not specify the exact location because it might be here at the radio station. You never know. But they said American Idol has been based in Los Angeles for more than two decades. And they say the move will happen before season 25, which premieres next year, y'all. So isn't that amazing? So just think of some of the producers that don't like their jobs or whatever. They could try to get them a job at American Idol. And some of the producers that lost their job could go get them a job at American Idol. It's going to be jobs for everybody, sweet Jesus. My Lord. Some of the people that want to be a star could go audition for American. Some comedians that's not really funny could go get jobs, audition to be a comedian at American Idol.
5: Uh-oh. I'm sure going to audition because you know, I ain't that funny.
10: Okay, maybe I could try to go be a judge or something.
1: Yes, Lord. My Lord, my Lord. Now that they said it, did y'all know what time it is? Sha-la-la-la, baby. The Kahlua today, honey, is one of my favorite Kahlua. My Kahlua today, y'all, is Theodore. On the high end, you say Theodore, and on the low, you say beautiful buttercup yellow. That's your Kahlua for the day.
5: Beautiful Kahlua. Y'all, give it up for Gary with the team. And I got your wake-up call. Y'all get at me now. The phone line is wide open. 866-9-RICKY. 866-9-R-I-C-K-E-Y. 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
10: Let's take a look at the roadways. Here's traffic.
11: Looks like a fair amount of volume throughout the area so far this morning. This traffic report is sponsored by Audible. Southbound 95 still flowing from Cotman down to the Betsy Ross. Northbound still tied up from Allegheny up to the Betsy Ross. Earlier accident there, though, has finally been cleared. Watch for a couple of accidents in Cheltenham. One on Cheltenham Avenue at Coventry Avenue. Another one on Township Line Road at New 2nd Street. Audible makes traffic less of an annoyance and more of an opportunity for another chapter. 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
13: Today is her birthday, so of course, I'm celebrating right along with her. And what better way to celebrate than with In Vogue singing their iconic hit, Hold On to Your Love. Okay, then another favorite, award-winning actress, producer, and singer Tisha Campbell joins her son, Zen Martin, about their journey together in her new memoir, The A Word, A Mother's Journey Through Autism and Love. That's the TAM effect, people. Listen, you get comfortable with her, guests get comfortable with her, celebrities get comfortable with her. They open up, they tell the real story, and somehow you're sitting at home feeling like you're right there with them. And that TAM effect does not stop with a conversation. Wayani is performing today and has a special birthday surprise for her. I cannot wait to see what it is. So yeah, I'm getting my TAM time today. Happy birthday, Tamron Hall. 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

0: Good morning. This is Shantae from Houston, Texas. Have a blessed day. Wake up, wake up, wake up.
1: Hey, this is Dominique from Baton Rouge. I just want to wake up my husband, Rico. I love you. Thank you for working 20 days straight. Go get it, babe. I love you.
2: Sierra Robinson calling from Greenwood. I want to wake Kingston up, eating up in the bottle. Have a great day. Wake up, wake up, wake up.
3: Yes, wake. My name is Terry. I'm out of Port Arthur, Texas. And I want to wake up all the slaves. We are still a slave in Port Arthur, Texas, where Jerry used to live at, him and his family.
4: No.
3: Wake up, wake up, wake up, wake up, boss.

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Hey, we're going to be sailing October the 26th through November the 1st on the Virgin Voyages Resilient Lady. We're going to have a good time, man. 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

0: The good, the bad, the one that hit on Wednesday. All right, now, please just tell me something good.
1: Okay. Ricky, a 3-year-old girl in Texas named Emmy Vadovic has been honored for helping save her mom's life during a medical emergency. Now, she was the only other person home when her mom suffered a seizure at their home. Emmy FaceTimed her grandparents who were nearly 700 miles away in Georgia, and they helped her contact 911. Now, she also stood on a chair to reach the deadbolt just so she could unlock the door for the paramedics. 3 years old, y'all. Teach your kids and grandkids how to call, how to FaceTime, and how to dial 911. Important. That's beautiful.
0: Yeah, some of these kids, it seemed like they've been here before. I can see my granddaughter doing all of that stuff. My granddaughter pay attention to everything, got a lot of common sense, and she pay attention to details. That stuff is so important. It's important to train your kids to teach them what 911. Now you got to teach them how to get in your phone because it ain't no more house phones to dial 911.
1: Right.
0: So how did your kid get to your phone, get in your cell phone, and give people the address? And another question I have, does 911 know where the call is coming from if somebody can't get the address?
1: Yeah, it does.
2: Yeah. They can ping your phone, ping that number.
0: Oh, really?
2: Yep.
0: Okay, that's legit. Oh, I appreciate
3: phones,
0: that. Say that again, Beyonce.
3: Most phones, you can put your emergency contacts in there. So, like, if you hit the side button, it can call. You can set who your emergency contact is, and your kids can call it. The police can call it. You can put your blood type, your allergies, all that stuff.
0: And make sure you put your family members. Don't use that for your side piece. And if they happen to you, that's gonna cause a whole lot of problems.
1: Everybody show up at the hospital.
0: Right. All right, Special K, what you got in bad news?
2: Okay, so we've heard of distracted driving before, but this might be one of the wildest examples ever in Detroit. Shout out to Detroit. Police responded to a crash involving a 58-year-old man who was allegedly watching a pornographic movie on his phone while driving on I-75. Okay? That wasn't the strange part. The bad part was the man wasn't wearing any pants when he lost control of his car, which rolled over and tragically killed him.
4: Oh,
2: now, nobody else was involved in the crash, and state police said that distracted driving is a major factor in crashes. And this is definitely a reminder that whatever you're handling on that phone or wherever else, it can wait until you get where you're going. So
0: yeah, you're watching Black Emmanuel from back in some Cinemax.
2: Yeah, dog.
0: That was our first Black Emmanuel on Cinemax Out the Dark
2: Cinemax
0: back in the day. Boy, you didn't know.
2: Yes, sir.
0: You wait till your mom and dad to go to sleep. Go in there, nigga, put that box on 20. HBO was 4 and Cinemax was 20.
2: Yes, sir.
0: Hey, am I the right, Dave?
2: You had to wait till about 1:30 in the morning.
0: Yeah, you'd be looking through that little HBO guy, you'd be looking for nudity.
2: Just hope to see a glimpse of something.
0: Yeah, we need to see something. If you didn't have cable, you had National Geographic, you see some dusty boobs. You had National Geographic, boy. In the
2: Sears catalog and look at the women's lingerie section.
5: National Geographic,
0: National Geographic, boy. You see some breasts with some mud splashed across it, boy. Look at that something in the back of that history club, boy. You never seen no long breasts with some mud on it.
2: Dirty nips hanging like church socks.
0: Dave, you crying, Dave? Dave. Am I lying, Dave? Am I making this up?
6: No, you know it.
0: Everybody know about that damn National Geographic, boy. Let me see if they still sell them magazine. All right, Brett, you got the what in the hell news. Good morning.
5: I do, Ricky. Now, this just nasty. An Australian fitness competitor named Joanna is going viral after having a very serious bathroom emergency during a high rocks competition in Beijing. Now, Joanna reportedly could not stop having a bowel movement during the race. She suffered from fecal incontinence. Basically, she lost control of her bowels during the race, but instead of stopping, she kept competing and actually finished. The video of the incident spread online and people immediately started asking High Rocks, why did you let her keep going? High Rocks has since apologized, admitting officials didn't handle the situation the way they should have. The company says it has medical and contamination protocols, but there was confusion about how those rules should be applied during this unexpected situation.
0: Yeah, you better be glad she went in a swimming competition.
2: Imagine
0: swimming behind her trying to catch up to her.
5: Oh my God.
0: Let me tell you something, boy. That flight from Detroit to Birmingham Sunday was one for me, boy. But when I tell you I was prepared.
5: Mm, You had that spray.
0: I had the spray. I had the wipes. I had the toilet. The seat covers. Every single thing I needed. And when I walked out of there, you would have thought you was at Neiman Marcus when I was smelled so good in that bathroom. And it was clean, Clorox wipes, everything, boy. You always travel prepared.
5: Absolutely.
0: Yeah, because you don't know what your stomach going to do. Because you go out of town, you eating in restaurants and stuff, and your stomach not used to that. Your stomach get toe up on the way back.
5: Absolutely.
0: And you sitting on the times like, Lord, if you just get this plane in the air so I can go to the bathroom, because they were taking too long to take off. I needed to go. And I don't do that. I be trying to wait till I get home so I can
5: be comfortable. Yeah, me too. It's hard for the bathroom in the airplane.
0: I had to do what I had to do. I had that spray, everything.
5: As long as you had your little bag with you with all your stuff, you good.
0: I had my little Tumi bag with all my little toiletries in there. I had cologne. I had cool water juke.
5: Perry Ellis,
0: White Diamond, everything in that bathroom.
5: Not
0: smelled
5: white
0: like
5: diamonds.
0: Heaven when I walked up out of that, boy. I appreciate that, y'all. The good, the bad, and the what the hell Wednesday. Hey, more Ricky Smiley Morning Show coming up.
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0: morning, Sean Chino Rock. This is going down with Sean Lyon on the ones and twos, y'all. Hey, what up, Josh?
1: I'm good, man. You know, just a Wednesday hump day mix, man. And of course, hit me up on the gram, J-A-H Lyon. So,
0: J-A-H Lyon, sir. I appreciate you, big dog.
1: My pleasure, man. You're done, no.
0: Yes, sir. Black Tony, what's up?

0: Son, they hate me, son. I swear they hate me, son. I swear they boy hate me, son.
1: What happened?
0: I'm trying to get dressed and get to. I'm trying to call Dr. Kyle or get me some goof off from Home Depot or Walmart or something. They glued my eye together. Then glued my damn, put some super glue on my eyes, and gorilla glue or something when I was asleep. I've been so trying to get dressed. I can't see nothing.
1: That ain't no. You know, you need to come. You need to come. You don't need your eyes. You don't need your eyes for the job.
2: That's all that noise is. You bumping into
1: stuff. Radio is a voice.
0: I'm trying to get dressed.
1: Stevie Wonder owned a radio station. Radio is a voice.
0: Son, I can't get to the damn radio station. I can't get out of the house.
2: Okay. He bumping into everything.
0: I'm trying to. I can't down.
1: Where your shoes?
0: There ain't nobody here.
1: Where your shoes?
0: One of them on my feet. What? But I can't see nothing else. So I'm trying to get around them. Hold on.
1: Yeah.
0: Rick. Yeah. You can send Rock T or Jalan or somebody over here to help me, son.
3: You sending me.
2: How'd you find your phone? Call us.
1: Right.
0: Huh?
2: Yeah, how'd you find your phone to call us?
1: Good question.
0: Hold on. Hold on. Don't hang up. Hold on. Don't hang up. Don't hang up.
1: That's a good question. That's a good question.
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9: Mainly, it's been some really heavy volume on the area highways for our Wednesday morning, but a couple of extra problems with accidents, too. This traffic report is sponsored by Macy's. Earlier accident on the northbound side of 95 near the Betsy Ross Bridge is all cleared. All the normal lanes are open again. They're still a bit slow, though, from Allegheny on up to the Betsy Ross. Just typical delays southbound. Typical delays on the Schuylkill Expressway and Vine Expressway and the 42 freeway this morning. Typical delays on I-295 in the vicinity of 42. 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Nice sunshine again today. A little bit more humid. The high gets up to 84. Partly cloudy overnight with a low of 67. Tomorrow mostly sunny. Very warm and humid. A high of 87. Right now, clear sky is 63 degrees. 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
8: R-I-V-E-R.
9: Put a D in front of that. What that spell?
8: River D. What mean the river? R-I-V-E-D.
9: Yeah.
8: That river.
9: Okay, put a D in front of that. What that spell?
8: I don't know what that's. D river.
9: All right. Wait, you graduated?
8: Yeah.
9: What school you went to?
8: I went to Central. It's in Alabama.
9: You like, what was your GPA?
8: A 2.5. So, you know that mean grade average.
9: Oh, yeah, great average.
8: You ain't talking to them dummies.
9: Yeah. Nah, you ain't know. Nah, you real smart. Yeah, so spell river.
8: R-I-V-E-R. River.
9: Put a D in front of river.
8: It'd be D. It can't be D, because it ain't no D-E-E. It'd be, you put a D there.
9: D in front of river.
8: D-R-I-V-E-R.
9: Yeah.
8: They don't spell nothing but D river.
9: So it's not a word. That word don't exist. So it's no word. If I put a D in front of river, that's not no word.
8: I don't think it is. No, you pronounce it.
9: Driver.
8: It is.
10: Got him.

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5: All right, 5 minutes after the hour, Gary has the tea and the Kahlua of the day. Gary, good morning.
6: Good morning, Ricky. Good morning, America. Good morning to you. It's Wednesday, a beautiful day in the neighborhood, and here's what's happening in celebrity news, y'all. French Montana, y'all. Everybody's raving about French Montana and his beautiful wife, y'all, Dubai Princess Mishika Mara. Now, they're saying, do they have a baby on the way? Well, honey, I'm going to tell y'all. His best friend, y'all, revealed that he does have a baby during a live stream, y'all. Now, this is how it went down. Mm-mm. Now, during a New York Fashion Week appearance, y'all, they say French Montana was sitting by a streamer named Neon. They say when an unidentified friend said to him, I'm so happy for you, French Montana. And that asked, you know, he said, well, why? She said, because of the baby. Now, that's his friend. Yeah, you know, she was not of African descent. But anyway, they say he responded by monitoring to her, hey, stay quiet, you dingbat. He said, then he pointed at the lapel mic, honey, that was clipped to his jacket. And then she covered her mouth, honey, after she realized what she had done, honey. Yes, ma'am, baby. It was too late. You didn't put. And that's the thing, though. Do y'all know when a person have a mic on?
3: No.
5: You don't know when a person have a mic on?
3: You might see a camera somewhere near, but you don't know when they got a mic on.
6: That's right, honey. So you got to watch what you're saying. You know, one of the good men, one of Ricky's frat brothers that was running for president, may he rest in peace, the Reverend Good Jesse Jackson, honey. Remember, he had that mic on, and he said some things about, honey, doing some things, honey. And they like, oh. Jesse, you got a mic on. So, but baby, so you got to watch what you're saying to people because, honey, and that's another thing, too. Like, when these men begin with these women discreetly over their wives, you don't know if she mic'd up, honey. You don't know what she got. So, you got to watch
3: true.
6: It.
3: This
6: you
3: got to
6: watch
3: true.
6: What you say. So, child, we're going to watch the mic, honey. So, the mic sounds nice.
3: Check one.
6: All right. Moving on, honey. In other celebrity news, y'all, they say, honey, she said, baby, that midnight train to Georgia was going to stop her. Miss Gladys Knight, baby, is speaking out, honey. They're saying that Gladys Knight said she's going back on the road, honey. Now, they say, now, a couple of months ago, she announced that she would be, honey, she was going to be, you know, resting. Mm-hmm. They say Gladys Knight just gave us another update about her future on the road just weeks, y'all, after announcing her plans to scale back her performances. Now, as previously reported, the 82-year-old music legend announced back in August that she would be easing into fewer performances and transitioning into the stage of her life and career. Now, they say baby Gladys has a different message, and she just issued a new statement saying, quote, after heartfelt discussions with my team, it's time for the midnight train, baby, to make just a few more stops. She said, honey, I'm finishing the year strong with my remaining performances. Now, her husband and manager, Mr. William McDowell, previously said, y'all, that she had not been diagnosed with no damn dementia and that a medical evaluation was planned, though. So, you know, people were saying, should she get back
7: on
6: the road?
7: Okay, well, they're going to have to sit her in a chair facing the audience. She can't. Because I understand the diagnosis and all that stuff, but that's not what we're seeing. We're seeing her with her back to the audience singing along with her background singers. And when you perform, you're facing the audience. That's real. You know what I'm saying? Put her in a chair and set her up in a chair facing the audience and maybe bring the background singers closer so she could connect with them so we could still get her voice, you know, the one, especially the one with the blue hair that be keeping her on track. Or whatever, you know, she can still do it, but they just have to do it. They can't just have her wondering on stuff. We don't want her to fall.
3: Right.
7: We don't want her, you know, we don't want anything to happen. So that's all.
3: They could maybe put some dancers or somebody strategically next to her and kind of like keep her, you know, to the front and stuff and just keep her and help keep her, you know, facing the audience, engaging the audience.
6: And you know, allegedly,
7: the background
6: singers
7: move her along because she get, like, I've seen several videos where she got lost. And she starts singing background herself.
0: Right.
7: Yeah. And then the background singer had to end up leading the song. Like, I've seen too many videos, and, and it's just not, I don't know. It just, you know, we don't, I don't think the public, we're glad to see her. Well, I would rather see her in a setting where she could shake hands and sign books, autographs. She don't have to perform. She don't owe the culture nothing. She has given us a lifetime of everything.
0: Absolutely. Yeah.
6: And, you know, allegedly they're saying, you know, her son is saying that her husband is having her working and what have you. But I will say this, too, though. Sometimes when a person stop working, if they work so long, they lose themselves. So they got to work to keep themselves going, you know. And maybe she's doing that because she just want to keep going.
3: Well, that's true. But they could make the atmosphere different. She could perform at a small place for, you know, personal parties and things like that to still make money and still do what she loves to do, opposed to these big stadiums where she's,
6: that she's doing now.
3: Yeah.
6: Well, what about lip sync? They ought to just let her lip sync.
3: Well, Gladys Knight ain't finna lip sync. She's too much of a legend.
7: Old lady at our church two Sundays ago. They need to retire her. And I was trying to, and everybody looked at me in church to see if was I going to laugh. And the lady was singing, had the microphone, and just politely got up purse in the middle of the song and walked out the side door and got in her car and drove home. Next time I had to go to her house and get the microphone out of her car and bring it back to the church.
6: Was it making that sound?
7: Yeah, it was.
3: Now you heard the seatbelt on the mic.
7: She got in her car and drove home. She didn't live too far from the church. She made it home, but she had that mic with her.
6: So and then my quick for free story, y'all. Tyler Perry is speaking out again, y'all. Tyler Perry said something, and everybody said they agree with it. He said he ain't getting married. Here's what Mr. Perry had to say.
1: About marriage.
8: Yes.
1: You gonna get married?
8: Nope.
1: Nope. You don't wanna be.
8: It's not the marriage that bothers me, it's the divorce. Everybody that I know that did well and went broke, it was because of a divorce. So I'm good just being free.
0: Wow.
7: Yeah. I don't blame
6: you. Yeah, because when you get married, baby, and you got coins, honey, you got to split that 50-50 for the most part or whatever, and your half of your money is gone. So, you know, I don't know what you think about that, Brad. You kind of fucked
3: it. I ain't say nothing. I think it's worth it. If you, whoever you with and y'all do get a divorce, hopefully you don't. But if you do, split it amicably so everybody's happy. Yeah. Period. You was married. You was committed. You whatever didn't work, but still do what you got to do.
6: So, Ricky, what you think about it? Because some people say you came here with $10. You're leaving with $10, not $100.
7: Yeah, it just depends on if she helped you build that and help you build yourself up. Now, for me in my situation, if I go on the road making money and she's helping me out, you know, holding down the fort or whatever, I would never just kick nobody out and throw nobody out on the street like they didn't never meant anything or whatever. Even when I was in a relationship, I had a girlfriend here and there. Or whatever, I always gave out nice consolation prizes, as you say.
9: So did.
6: Yeah. You did, honey.
7: Yeah, put you up in an apartment, make sure you straight. You can't throw nobody, mother and daughter, out on the street like that. Like, she ain't nothing. So you have to do right. Do the right thing.
6: That's right. All right, y'all. Now that said and did, y'all know what time it is. Shalala, baby. Shalala, you will not be walking away empty-handed if you're with Mr. Smiley. The Kahlua today, honey, is one of my favorite Kahlua. My Kahlua today, y'all, is Theodore. On the high end, you say Theodore, and on the low, you say beautiful buttercup yellow. Huh?
7: Don't make no more videos if you don't walk off. We don't want to see your videos, you standing up against the wall. If you're standing up against the wall and they do the video, you need to walk off. It's the
6: walk. Walk away?
7: Walk away.
6: Always
7: the video is about you walking, not standing. Standing there looking like somebody finna rob you or something.
6: In the words of a shut up.
7: Yeah. After you get through looking and you look both ways, cross the street. Don't just look both ways. Cross the street.
6: Cross the street with the walk.
7: Have some enthusiasm with your video. It's all in the walk.
3: Yeah, give them that staying alive walk. Yeah. You can't have anything you didn't do. That's staying alive walk.
7: Can you use that song today?
6: Yes.
7: All right, so the video that you about to go downstairs and make right now, we want you to be walking. I want that video, and I want that cameraman in front of you, and you walking, and you waving at the people, and you playing that damn Staying Alive video. That's going to make everybody happy.
3: Ooh,
7: Gary,
3: please,
7: do it. Do it for the culture, Gary. We need it this morning.
6: My Lord.
7: Yes, sir. We got the one and only Dr. MJ Collier is up next to answer all your health questions. It's Wellness Wednesday. Get out of 866-9-R-I-C-K-E-Y. Call Dr. MJ Collier. We're going to be talking to him up next. Rick Smiley, The Morning Show.

0: treatment. Which is my the morning show. It's Wellness Wednesday. And Dr. MJ Collier is back to answer all of your health questions. I love that song, man. That boy. 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Silent Treatment by October London. London. 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
30: Let's take a look at the roadways. Here's traffic.
31: Been a lot of volume this Wednesday morning on the limited access highways. Not too many extra problems, though. It's mainly all the usual lanes open, but just really jammed with volume. 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Turwood Road completely shut down from Valley Road in through Welsh Road around a major accident scene. 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
0: All right, y'all. 26 minutes after the hour. Yeah, we got the one and only Dr. MJ Colley on with us every Wednesday. Every single Wednesday is Wellness Wednesday. Happy to have you, Dr. Colley. Good morning to you.
34: Good morning, Ricky Smiley. Rock Team Special K, Gary with the T, Alfredas and the Brat. Thank you so much, Ricky. for the opportunity to bring healthcare information to the listeners of the Ricky Smiley Morning Show. So, Ricky.
0: Yeah.
34: There's a lot of health information on the internet and social media. Unfortunately, it's oftentimes provided by influencers and non-healthcare providers. So let's clear up a few things recently blowing up on the internet. There is a video story about foamy urine that everyone seems to have watched. So all my patients are coming into the office, or I'm getting phone calls, or I'm getting calls on the internet, or on the social media, or people inquiring about it, saying, I have foamy urine. What does that mean? Or do I need to come to the office? Am I dying? All of those things. Ricky, I even had a patient bring me in a video recording of the toilet to show me how foamy their urine was. Mm. So, now, there is a kidney dysfunction disease that causes urine to be foamy, and that's proteinuria. Normally, protein molecules go into the kidney, which is basically a glorified filtration system. The protein molecules are too large to get through the filter, so they go through the kidneys, then they're replaced back into the bloodstream, and you're never aware of any of this process. Remember when you were a young kid and you went to grandmama's house and she had a screen door, she didn't have air conditioning, right? So the screen door's purpose was to allow air in and keep the bugs out, right? Well, always bad little Ricky would take his number two pencil and punch holes in the screen door. So now bugs could get in. Well, that's what happens when you have damage to the kidneys. The protein molecules, which are usually too large to get through the filter, now can get through large holes in the kidneys, and the protein shows up in your urine, and it can make it foamy. But this is, you know, an unusual circumstance. This is not what happens to everybody. If you think about it, I tell people, most of the time your urine is foamy. It's not a problem. You see it bubble up on the toilet, the side of the toilet. It is there, and this is not a quick change. So other things that can cause you to have foamy urine, simple dehydration. If you're not drinking enough water and your urine is concentrated, forceful urine stream. Now, we don't have to worry about that problem anymore, but back in the day when we were younger, you know, we could pee across the room, but now we're lucky it doesn't dribble on our feet. So that is a problem. So residual toilet bowl cleaner. Sometimes, you know, when you have those toilet bowl cleaners in the back of the toilet, or even if you just had the toilet clean, the residual soap will react with the urine and cause foaminess. So if that is the case, then that means you don't have pathology in the urine. However, if you have a change in your urine in the color or the character or the smell. Your urine is not supposed to smell good, but it's not supposed to smell foul. It is not fecal. So if it smells foul, that it usually indicates a problem, oftentimes a urinary tract infection or even an STD. So don't worry about your urine if it's just foaming. Most doctors can check the urine in the office, but I do instant urinalysis. And so by the time I walk in the room to see the patient, I already had the results of the urine test. But I have had to debate and argue and show people. I say, look at your urine. It's perfectly clear. There's no protein in it. But my urine is foamy. Everybody's urine is foamy. So everybody relax. Let's go back to DEFCON 5. Foaming urine can be a sign of pathology, but most oftentimes is not. So relax. Don't get your information about health on the internet from people that are not healthcare providers.
0: There it is. All right, let's go to the phone. You're on with Dr. Collier. Good morning.
1: 49 years old. I've been diagnosed with osteoarthritis and scoliosis, and it causes me to have these painful muscle spasms, even just standing. Is there anything I can do to reverse that?
34: Reversing, yes. The scoliosis is probably something you've had all of your life. That's curvature of the spine. And that because of that abnormal curvature, it causes your muscles to go into spasms. The osteoarthritis only affects the joints. So the two things are not intimately related. So it's not a cause and effect situation. Everybody that's in their 40s has some form of osteoarthritis, and every decade the number goes higher. Osteoarthritis is just degenerative joint disease. Basically means over time your joint starts to wear out. So they become inflamed, and two things you can do, vitamin D and omega-3 fish oil. For the scoliosis and the muscle spasms, stretching, Tai Chi and yoga would be excellent. I also highly recommend that you get to know your friendly neighborhood chiropractor who can relax those muscles and give you a routine that can keep those muscles stretched out. But you need to stretch every day upon awakening and before you go to bed at night. And anytime you're doing any exercise, stretch before or after, and that will give you much relief from the scoliosis and the muscle spasms.
0: All right, y'all, I'm Dr. Collier. Good morning.
1: I was wondering, can you tell me a little bit about fatty liver and when should I get my enzyme check? Whatever. It's been 3 months now.
34: Okay, every time you go to the doctor, there's a test called a comprehensive metabolic panel, or CMP, that includes liver enzymes. It includes the one called an alkaline phosphatase, the AST and the ALT. Those can be abnormal in fatty liver, but also the most diagnostic test is an ultrasound. But if you are overweight, you can have fatty liver. It's not necessarily a bad thing until the amount of fat in the liver becomes overwhelming. But guess what? The GLP-1 therapies. The only treatment for fatty liver had been a medication that cost about $50,000 per month that nobody could afford, and insurance were very reluctant to pay for unless you were at end stage. But the GLP-1s, the Ozempics, the Mounjaros, the Wegovys, all of those help with fatty liver. So as a, if you want to call it a side effect, I would say a benefit of the weight loss that you get with that, it also dramatically decreases the amount of fat in your liver, and it's as effective or more effective than any other treatment that's available. So if you have been diagnosed with fatty liver, you need to be on GLP-1 therapy. So Ozempic or Mounjaro or any of the rest of them, Wegovy or Zepbound, all of them can help with fatty liver.
0: All right, y'all, Dr. Collier, good morning.
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0: 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Y'all get at us 866-9RICKEY. 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
2: 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It's Wellness Wednesday. Get at us right now, 866-9-R-I-C-K-E-Y. 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

0: Ricky Smiley Morning Show, 14 minutes before the hour. Yes, indeed. We got Dr. Collier back with us on the show. Let's take some phone calls. 866-9-RICKY. You on with Dr. MJ Collier. Good morning.
1: Good morning. I would like to ask the doctor, what are some natural remedies that I can take, that I can do to increase my vitamin D? Because my levels are extremely low and my doctor just keeps providing medication and I just don't want to continuously have to take a pill for vitamin D.
2: Okay, vitamin D is in high concentrations in certain seafoods like salmon, but the problem is that it's not enough in the food sources that we eat. You'd have to eat ridiculous amounts to even closely obtain the amount of vitamin D that you actually need. Vitamin D is not a pill, it's not a medicine, it's just a vitamin. So you need to embrace the diagnosis of low vitamin D and then take the vitamin D supplement. That would be the low-hanging fruit and the simple path to getting your levels up. Also, sun exposure, of course, helps tremendously. It doesn't take a large amount. You can get enough sun exposure just coming through your auto windshield when you're driving back and forth around the city. But if you're not getting enough sun or if you don't want to be in the sun, then just take a vitamin D supplement. What's important is that you don't just take a appropriate dose, you take a therapeutic dose. That means the amount that will give you all the benefits that you need from vitamin D. Vitamin D gives you strong bones, strong teeth, healthy skin, healthy hair. Most importantly, it boosts your immune system and protects you from viral infections like the rhinovirus, the common cold, bacterial infections like strep throat and pneumonia, and fungal infections like fingernail fungus, toenail fungus, etc. Also, as once your vitamin D level is therapeutic, it's cancer preventive. So no breast cancer, colon cancer, pancreatic cancer. There are 18 different cancers that are affected by vitamin D therapy, and it's the first thing they do if you have a cancer diagnosis is put you on vitamin D to help prevent that. So vitamin D is a good thing, and again, you want to be at a therapeutic dose. My vitamin D product, Doctors D, 5,000 international units per day is the recommended amount to get all of the benefits from vitamin D therapy.
0: Ricky Smiley Morning Show, you are on with Dr. Collier. Good morning.
3: Yes, good morning, morning show. Dr. Collier, I have a question. I'm having a problem out of my right testicle, and it's swollen very bad. I've been all types of urologists. I've been to 3 different urologists. I've had all kinds of scans and blood work. I'm just trying to find out, could you tell me what steps I should take? How can I go about finding out if anything is wrong? I did look for cancer research, and they said it wasn't any type of cancer. So could you tell me what the problem could be?
2: Yes, a problem that most common is called a hydrocele, and that should show up on an ultrasound scan. If you have not had that, that's what you need. But the thing is that you have obvious pathology. You got a swollen testicle, and it's hurting. So, don't let the doctor fast talk you and say, let's order this test. Somebody needs to actually put their hands down there, evaluate it, and it's

0: because it's hurting, and it's probably a little infection down there. So those are the two things I would give you, maybe a 14-day course of antibiotics, see if that gives you any benefit as well.
1: Let's take one more call. Ricky Smarty Morning Show, you are on with Dr. Collier. Good morning.
2: Yes, I want to know what caused the inflammation of cellulitis. It's like a bacterial infection, and I want to know what caused a person to get that.
0: Okay, cellulitis is an infection of the skin tissues, and oftentimes it can be from something as simple as a mosquito bite or a bug bite. It also can be just from scratching itchy skin. Skin is one of your largest organs, and it is impervious to bacteria, viruses, and funguses. But if you break the skin by scratching it, or for whatever reason, a hair follicle becomes infected if you have hair on the skin, and you have hair all over, every hair follicle has a gland associated with it that secretes sebum. Sebum moisturizes the hair, and that can sometimes become infected as well. So you need to bathe with an antibacterial soap like Dial or Lever 2000, and then take an antibiotic. Most people's skin has the bacteria Staphylococcus on it. It normally doesn't bother you. You don't bother it. You live symbiotically. But if there's a break in the skin, the Staphylococcus can get under the skin and cause that infection. So using that, I also would recommend on topically applying witch hazel as an astringent. That will help. It won't sting like alcohol, but it will give you antibacterial relief. So it's something you probably have to stay on top of. But of course, if it's been diagnosed with cellulitis, you're going to need a course of antibiotics that should last a minimum of 10 to 14 days, and sometimes you have to repeat that. And once it's gone, you are still susceptible to recurrence. So you have to make sure that you stay on top of that by doing those things that I said. Antibacterial soap, don't scrub the skin aggressively. Use something soft on the skin like a soft washcloth so that you don't break the skin down while washing it, and then witch hazel as an astringent, which will have an antibacterial benefit for it.
1: Love it. Dr. MJ Collier. People still got questions. How can they reach you?
0: Oh, you know, Rock T, they can reach me on all my social media at Ask Dr. MJ. 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
12: 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Here's traffic.
13: Couple of extra problems here at the end of the rush hour. This traffic report is sponsored by Verizon Business. New accident reported north on 95 right near the Bulk Whitman, so be careful if you're heading that way. Big jam across the Ben Franklin Bridge westbound into Philadelphia. Left over from an earlier accident, now cleared. Normal lanes are open again there. Another big accident in Lower Moreland still has Turwood Road completely shut down between Valley Road and Welsh Road. Accident to watch out for in West Goshen on Boot Road at Green Hill Road. There's one in Collegeville and Collegeville Road at Hopwood Drive. It's a broken down vehicle that's causing a jam on Ridge Pike in White Marsh right near Church Road. 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Nice sunshine again today, just a little bit more humid with a high of 83, partly cloudy overnight, low 68. Tomorrow, partly sunny, very warm and humid, a high of 86. Right now, it's sunny and 66. 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
12: WPPZ, Pensauken, Philadelphia. 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

610-79. Yes, summer is giving us something we can feel for sure. 83 degrees will be the high today. Right now it's 66 degrees and it's a little chilly. Fall was at the door with her boots and sweater on, and summer said, honey, wait a minute. I'm not done yet. I think I want to spin the block one more time. And I'm not mad at her at all. Good morning. 66 degrees. Everything looking good and we're sounding good.

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Slide in our DMs right now at Middays with Shayla. Here's another hit for you on The Real Sound of Philadelphia. 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

0: to count me out. That's exactly what the opening acts are saying to Ed Sheeran. Yeah, honey, it's Classics 107.9, Middays with Shayla. In the news, Ed Sheeran's Loop Tour is in trouble after all of his opening acts dropped out in solidarity with rapper Macklemore. Now, Macklemore was dropped for making pro-Palestinian comments on stage, and the band Lucas Graham said that, and I quote, "Money doesn't give you the right to own the conversation or which suffering we're allowed to acknowledge," end quote. Now we don't know who's going to open for Ed Sheeran, and he's going to resume his Loop Tour here in Philly, actually, at the Link on Saturday.
1: Did you know that 83% of workers globally are struggling with burnout? 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
4: 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So it matters that we have a governor who's looking out for us. Governor Shapiro has made sure millions of dollars have been targeted for minority-owned businesses that serve our community. 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And he increased funding by a historic $250 million for Philadelphia public schools. And over 175,000 Philadelphians can benefit from the state's Working Pennsylvanians tax credit to put more money in your pocket. 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And Governor Shapiro was proud to sign the Crown Act, which prohibits discrimination on any hairstyle associated with anyone's race. So it may be 106 miles from Philadelphia to Harrisburg, but we have a governor who's with us every step of the way.
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You know the Dancing with the Stars season 35 kicked off with a voting glitch. 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Then they went and said that Guillermo from Jimmy Kimmel Live got the lowest score in the history of the show. He got

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Classics 107.9, Josh Shapiro criticized Health and Human Services Secretary Robert F. Kennedy Jr. after two more measles deaths were confirmed in Pennsylvania. Now, the deaths occurred in Lancaster County and has raised concerns amongst medical professionals. The state is currently experiencing the worst measles outbreak in decades.

1079. It is also National Bald is Beautiful Day. So shouts to all the beautiful bald men and women in listening distance. It's your day. It's also Tamron Hall's day. It's her birthday. Happy birthday to Tamron Hall. Kyla Pratt is celebrating today. Flo Rida, Mark Anthony, and gone but not forgotten B.B. King. And if you're celebrating, stick around. I might be able to give you a birthday gift in the form of tickets to the musical stage play, Man of the House. It's coming to the Independent Seaport Museum on Saturday. So if you're free on that day, then stick around because so are these tickets.

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1: Let's run that back with the birthday boy, Philly's very own Music Soul Child, celebrating his birthday today. So if you follow him on social media, blow him up and let him know how much you love him, all right? And tell him that you heard him on Classics today talking about who he would play on the big screen. Would it be Donny Hathaway?
2: Probably. I would have to learn how to play piano.
3: No, but, they do all kinds of stuff nowadays.
2: I would love to play a portion. I don't think I can do his entire timeline, but I'm sure that there's a frame, you know, and a time frame that I could represent.
3: Vocally, yeah. If you had to really sing, could you bring?
2: I probably could. That's up for debate, but because I studied, you know, in a sense, mm-hmm. under Donny Hathaway, and you know, I didn't actually go to school for music, but that would be the equivalent of my musical education. You mm-hmm. know, Donny Hathaway, in a way, was one of my musical instructors.
3: If you could pick one song, I like people to create a soundtrack of their life when they come here. Mm-hmm. If you could take us back to growing up in Philly, mm-hmm. and it doesn't necessarily have to be a Donny Hathaway song, but whatever song.
2: A Song for You was everywhere, you know. So I would actually use that song. I would literally stop strangers on the street during rush hour. They would come home from work, going home, and I would stop them on the street. Like, if I saw you on the street, I was like, "Hey, excuse me. I know you don't know me. I don't mean to bother you, but I'm a singer, and I'm looking for honest opinion about my singing ability. Do you have time?" Like, I would do that. I was psycho back then. Yeah, I was very about
3: my art. Would
2: you
3: have a little suitcase for change?
2: No. I wouldn't do it for money. That's the thing.
3: Really?
2: I would just do it literally for your honest opinion, and I felt like that was the right time, because 9 times out of 10, you agitated that somebody's stopping you on the street on your way to the crib. So so A Song for You was the song that I
3: would
2: sing.
3: That you used to sing.
2: Yeah.
1: And that's not out of the ordinary that an artist would have been a street performer prior to becoming famous. For some D's, they used to perform on the Staten Island Ferry in New York. Tracy Chapman was a street performer, and she used to play at various cafes in Massachusetts. Robin Williams used to be a mime on the streets of New York for extra money. And Bernie Mac performed on a portion of West 69th Street in Chicago, which is now called Bernie Mac Street. So maybe it's time for Music Soul Child Way here in Philly. Until then, we want to send a whole lot of love to Music Soul Child today on his birthday. God bless you with many, many more from Classics 107.9, where we run that back Monday through Friday, 10 a.m. and 1 p.m.
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Woo! Haven't heard that in a minute. Brownstone Grapevine on Classics. And I heard through the grapevine that Jalen Hurts was donating $600,000 to bring air conditioning to Northeast High School after learning about the school's canceling classes due to extreme heat. Don't you just

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0: These days, you gotta hustle. 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
1: Yes, I gotta tell you, I was in Reading Terminal and I was surprised to see a store dedicated to ginger. I love ginger. It's called Really Real Ginger, and we have Ilias and Hadia to tell us how this commitment to ginger began.
2: So it started back 15 years ago. I had a vending opportunity at Penn's Landing and I was gonna sell t-shirts. And my wife said, don't sell t-shirts. I said, why not? Uh-huh. She said, you still have a closet full of t-shirts from the last time you tried to sell t-shirts.
1: Right.
2: So I said, okay. I said, what should I sell? And she said, sell the juice that I've been making since I was a little girl back in Mali, West Africa, and I make for you all for dinner and for holidays. And at the time, I was adamant about the t-shirt thing, but I said, okay, I'll take your advice. Let's try it out. Mm-hmm. So the day of the event, we made about 400 bottles of our fresh ginger juice, my wife and I. Okay. And in 3 hours during the event, we sold 300 juices.
1: Wow.
2: And the rest was history.
1: Yes.
2: And so from that moment on, we kept going with the ginger beverage and we grew it into the business that you found in the Reading Terminal Market.
1: Research has also looked at ginger, you know, as an anti-inflammatory, antioxidant. But what are some of the other potential wellness benefits that ginger brings?
2: So ginger, like you just said, is anti-inflammatory, mm-hmm. anti-nausea, antibacterial, antifungal, great for digestion, all types of ailments that you have. So if you have motion sickness, it's better for motion sickness than Dramamine. If you have clarity issues in terms of thought process, it helps with that. And then not only do we use our ginger, we also mix it with other wellness pieces such as hibiscus, tamarind, and baobab. That's great for added antioxidants.
1: Right.
2: So you tell a little bit about ginger.
3: Also, the ginger is good with a lot of stuff too, because when you take it from all the product they be making it right now, it's all like a, you know, skincare, right? Aging and collagen.
1: Oh.
3: So all of, if you see all our recipe ingredients, ginger is the base on that.
1: You know, but ginger also has a bite to it. You know, it's an acquired taste. So if somebody wanted to introduce themselves to ginger, what would you say they should try first that might ease them into it?
2: So we do have a nice selection at our

0: it buffers the heat of the spice of the ginger. So this will allow a newcomer to the ginger world to enjoy the product at their will and not have to worry about a heavy, spicy situation, but still get the benefits that help for digestion through ginger.
1: And in part two of Side Hustle Wednesday at 12:40, Hadiya will address how ginger may help with menstrual pain relief, labor pains, nausea, child delivery, and so much more. Don't forget to use that promo code RRG107.9. 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That's right. 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
2: 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Voting is one of our most important rights as citizens in the U.S. It is your turn to stand up and vote to preserve this right and to honor those who went before us. 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
5: What happened? How did we get here? You was riding your car on the expressway in the fast lane, and a tractor trailer moved into the fast lane, but didn't see you and hit you. What is the doctor saying? The doctor saying that you're gonna live. What is the doctor saying about your injury? I don't wanna tell you.

0: There's an experiment based on the 1971 study that put ordinary people in prison as prisoners and guards. Who's signing up for this stuff?
1: Just like a bird, I just want to fly free.
2: So
1: and I own a piece of land. Somewhere off in a country. Oh, oh yeah. 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

0: Classics 107.9. It's Middays with Shayla. And thank you, Cindy, for reaching out. She reached out to me on Middays with Shayla on the gram, and she said, do I notice that black women are being diagnosed all of a sudden with ADHD in adulthood? And I just think, you know, we spent years thinking, why am I always forgetting things? My mom used to say how she walked into a room and would forget why she came in there, and I'm doing the same thing now. You know, why do I wait until the last minute to do things? Why can I handle something enormous, but I get overwhelmed by five little things? And sometimes ADHD is part of the answer, but I also think stress and anxiety and sleep problems and depression and menopause-related changes and medications and other medical conditions can produce similar symptoms. That's why an actual evaluation matters, rather than you trying to diagnose yourself from a checklist or from Google or from AI. Just simply get a therapist to give you an evaluation, okay? I hope that helps out, all right? Thank you, Cindy. And you can reach out to me, too, at Middays with Shayla on the gram. Matter of fact, you can reach out to me right now at 610-538-1131, and I'll put you in the building if you are calling number 9 to see that musical stage play we've been talking about and raving about. And that is Man of the House. That's right, Monifa is in that. Also, Kevin Savage, who was born and raised in Philly. I would love for you to be able to come out and support this brother in Man of the House. All right, so give me a call right now, 610-538-1131. Caller number 9, it's on you.
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11: 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I don't want to look. I'm scared what it looks like. I took the bandage off and I assured her that the wound was healing fine.
4: Whoo, that part was so scary. 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My physical therapist, Pat, is in the building. Hey, Pat.
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4: 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You got 10 more. You can do this. You can do this. And you really proved that I could. Thank you so much.
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4: This is a Daily Play with Joy Taylor. Technically, the 791 points scored ties the record set in week one of 2012, but it's still a great marker of future fun for football fans this season. Heading into the Monday night AFC showdown between the Broncos and Chiefs, teams in week one had averaged exactly 50 combined points per game. The 41-point output by Denver and Kansas City dropped the week one average scoring total down to 49.4. So that's just over 7 touchdowns a game. Definitely sign me up for that. And imagine how high that season total would be without Wednesday night's 13-10 season opening night game with the Seahawks win over the Patriots. And the only team that didn't score in double digits was, ironically, the high-powered Rams in Thursday night's loss to the Niners, and that was in Australia. 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

Oh yeah, it's September. But summer ain't over yet, players. Here's another hit for you on the Real Sound of Philadelphia. 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

0: 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It's Middays with Shayla, and it is also International Chocolate Day. Hey, if you're thinking about giving any gifts, I love me some caramel pecan clusters, honey. Just saying, if you're into giving away some gifts for Chocolate Day, and honey, I'm giving you a gift, the gift of chocolate men on one stage. We're talking about Andre Davis, the playwright of Man of the House. Then you've got O'Shea Russell, who stars also in All the Queen's Men. He's going to be on stage. C. King from Wildin' Out. Then you've got Philly's very own Kevin Savage, who's known for his roles in Tyler Perry's Beauty in Black. Guess who's going to get to see it? You are. Hi, who's this?
1: This is Kia.
0: Congratulations, you're going to be in the building to see Man of the House with Monifa and Andre Davis, who is the playwright of this musical stage play. And that is taking place this Saturday at 3 p.m. You'll be at the matinee. There's also another show at 7 p.m. And Independent Seaport Museum is where it's going to be. If you want to get tickets, go to adiamondent.com. But if you want them for free, then Lady B has another pair for you coming up at 2 o'clock this afternoon. 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

Classics 107.9, the sound of Philadelphia and the home of the one and only DJ Bent Rock. And the Midday Cafe Mix, he'll be along shortly. Of course, we got to get in our music morsel, a little snickety snack before we get into the Midday Cafe Mix. And it comes from the birthday boy, Philly's very own music soul child, celebrating his birthday today. We just don't play his music enough. So it gives me great pride to play Don't Change. Happy birthday.

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Jane Child, as we salute the 90s, as we always do on Wednesdays, inside the Wednesday edition of the Midday Cafe, Classics 107.9, The Real Sound of Philadelphia with me, Bent Rock. Coming up, we've got Teddy Riley, The Whiners, TLC, some guy from New Jack City. Take it back to 91, Snap, Father, MC. But right now, if you remember, the production group Mantronics features Wondrous, Gotta Have Your Love. We dig deep in the 90s as we salute you on Classics 107.9.

0: heavy hitter, Bent Rock. My time is done for Wednesday. At DJ Bent Rock on the IG, Bent Rock on Facebook. Tomorrow, we're going to do a double salute, double birthday salute, double birthday salute. 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Hang around. 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
1: We're talking to Ilyas and Hadia from reallyrealginger.com. And Hadia, my question for you is, I know ginger is great for menstrual pain relief, but what else would you recommend it for?
2: What I can say, when I was pregnant, all of my pregnancy, I've been drinking the ginger juice. From all of my morning sickness from the day one until I had my baby, right. The ginger helped me to get through to everything.
1: Right.
2: You know, and then the ginger is something, when you drink it all the time with your pregnancy, you will have your baby first, no problem.
1: So it may lessen the labor pain.
2: Yes, yeah. It is. Everybody say, you come to the hospital and it lasts in 10 minutes, you have baby, what's happened? Is that a full alarm?
1: Yeah,
2: no, it's
1: well.
2: Not. This is what I've been preparing my body with the ginger to get through to it.
1: I wish I would have known that for my first baby, because my first baby took 64 hours to get here. So I wish I would have known that then.
2: I know. And then let me tell you, I have 4 kids, but my stomach looked just like an 18-year-old stomach. And you don't see my belly look like I had a baby, because the ginger does that.
1: Listen, you're going to have us all running over to the red terminals trying to kill
3: you
1: ourselves.
3: You got to come through. Yes.
2: I'm telling you, sometimes I look at myself, I'm asking myself, did I get any child? Because I don't see it. No stress marks, nothing. My stomach so thick.
1: No stress marks, wow.
2: But that's the how powerful the ginger it is.
1: If you can't make it to the Reading Terminal Market where you can find Really Real Ginger, where else can you go?
3: 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And so when you go on it, it's going to be good up until the end of the year, so you can shop through the holidays with us and save some money. For the rest of the year. And last but not least, we have a few things coming up towards the end of the year that you can shop with us as well. So one, we're at the Reading Terminal Market, 51 North 12th Street, Philadelphia, PA, 19107. We'll be at the Holiday Market also coming in November for the Holiday Market Christmas Village at City Hall. And that starts in November, mid-November, all the way to December 31st. 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

0: Classics 107.9 The Sound of Philadelphia, Stevie Wonder to Jodeci. And this one's for you, Camden. Yeah, it's about to be a star-studded afternoon on Saturday in Camden. You could see Grammy Award-winning R&B artist Chrisette Michelle. 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They're all going to be live at the Haddon Avenue Street Festival on Saturday, September 19th. 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
1: Let's run that back with the birthday boy, Philly's very own Music Soul Child, celebrating his birthday today. So if you follow him on social media, blow him up and let him know how much you love him, all right? And tell him that you heard him on Classics today talking about who he would play on the big screen. Would it be Donny Hathaway?
2: Probably. I would have to learn how to play piano.
3: No, but, they do all kinds of stuff nowadays.
2: Yeah,
3: look like
2: you take it till you make it. Yeah. I would have to. I would love to play a portion. I don't think I can do his entire timeline, but I'm sure that there's a frame, you know, and a time frame that I could represent.
3: Vocally, yeah. If you had to really sing.
2: Oh, yeah.
3: Vocally,
2: yeah.
3: Could you bring?
2: I probably could. That's up for debate. But because I studied, you know, in a sense, mm-hmm. under Donny Hathaway. And, you know, I didn't actually go to school for music, but that would be the equivalent of my musical education. Mm-hmm. You know, Donny Hathaway, in a way, was one of my musical instructors.
3: If you could pick one song, I like people to create a soundtrack of their life when they come here. Mm-hmm. If you could take us back to growing up in Philly, mm-hmm. and it doesn't necessarily have to be a Donny Hathaway song, but
2: it
3: whatever
2: probably
3: song
2: would be a Donny Hathaway song. A Song for You was everywhere, you know. So I would actually use that song. I would literally stop strangers on the street during rush hour. They were coming home from work, going home, and I would stop them on the street. Like, if I saw you on the street, I was like, hey, excuse me, I know you don't know me, I don't mean to bother you, but I'm a singer, and I'm looking for honest opinion about my singing ability. Do you have time? Like, I would do that. I was psycho back then. Yeah, I was very about
3: my art. Would
2: you
3: have a little suitcase for change?
2: No. I wouldn't do it for money. That's the thing.
3: Really?
2: I would just do it literally for your honest opinion, and I felt like that was the right time, because 9 times out of 10, you agitated that somebody's stopping you on the street on your way to the crib. So,
3: right.
2: Yeah, so A Song for You was the song that I would sing.
3: That you used to sing.
2: Yeah.
1: And that's not out of the ordinary that an artist would have been a street performer prior to becoming famous. For some D's, they used to perform on the Staten Island Ferry in New York. Tracy Chapman was a street performer, and she used to play at various cafes in Massachusetts. Robin Williams used to be a mime on the streets of New York for extra money. And Bernie Mac performed on a portion of West 69th Street in Chicago, which is now called Bernie Mac Street. So maybe it's time for Music Soul Child Way here in Philly. Until then, we want to send a whole lot of love to Music Soul Child today on his birthday. God bless you with many, many more from Classics 107.9, where we run that back Monday through Friday, 10 a.m. and 1 p.m.
0: Want to know what's up in the tri-state? We got you. Here's what's going down.
4: Now in its 12th year, the number one urban stage play, Man of the House, returns for its one night only tour, tackling domestic abuse, where the man is the victim opposed to the abuser. This piece was written, produced, and stars its award-winning director, Andre Davis, alongside R&B diva Monifa, C. King from MTV's Wildin' Out, O'Shea Russell from All the Queen's Men, and Philly's own Kevin Savage from Tyler Perry's Beauty and Black. 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
5: 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The Man of the House promotions end on Friday, September 18th, 2026, subject to official rules.
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Oh yeah, it's September. But summer ain't over yet, players. 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

Classics 107.9, The Sound of Philadelphia, with your girl Shayla. And sad news to report out of the NBC studios. There was a helicopter crash in L.A. yesterday that involved two of their media members, one being Eliana Moreno and the other, George, who was the pilot. They began flying together in 2023. A pedestrian on the ground was also confirmed to have died at the scene. Our deepest sympathy going out to all of their families.

Lovely day. Classics 107.9 middays with Shayla coming to a close. And it is a lovely day because today we celebrate some of our greatest international treasures, our grandparents. That's right. It's Grandparents Day.

granny, abuela, nona, oma, whatever name you call them, there's definitely something sacred about the love of a grandparent. There are the keepers of our family stories, the recipes nobody wrote down, the wisdom we didn't appreciate until we got older, and sometimes the safe place we could run to when mommy and daddy said no. That was me. 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

0: love moving through the generations. Grandparents are living history, walking wisdom, and unconditional love. They are definitely precious in our sight. Happy Grandparents Day. All right, Lady B is coming up next along with DJ Touchtone. They've got tickets for you to Man of the House, the 9 p.m. showing on Saturday. So if you're looking for something to get into on Saturday night, that's definitely where you need to want to get into. And that is the house, Man of the House. Tickets up for grabs shortly. All right, I'll talk to you tomorrow, God willing, right here on Classics 107.9.
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2: 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We've already got it taken care of. 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Any sort of debris that's on the scene, any sort of tire marks, they get washed away. Video evidence, surveillance footage that may be nearby and has captured the wreck, that gets written over. And so the faster you call us, the faster we can help preserve that evidence and win your case.
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This one goes out to everybody on the J-O-B. 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
1: Yes, indeed.
0: I tell you what's not getting on my last nerve today.
1: What's that?
0: The weather.
1: Oh, listen, windows down music all the way up. I ain't mad at today.
0: All the way up, and we got some good music in store for you, too.
1: Yeah, windows down and humidity's down.
0: We about to have a whole party up in here, Touch.
2: Yes, yes.
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1: 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Woosah Wednesday.

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1: Absolutely.
0: Which is why we love St. Jude so much.
1: Mm-hmm.
0: 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It goes down Saturday, October the 3rd at the Philadelphia Zoo. 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
1: And we absolutely love St. Jude.
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1: Mm-hmm.
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1: What are we talking about?
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0: Dave Chappelle is back, Touch.
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0: And would they like to play golf with Kevin Hart?
1: That would be funny as hell.
0: It would be so much fun. Culture catch up coming up in 10. Don't move. Keep it locked right here.

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2: So Tyler Perry is getting ready to slow things down and put dad life higher on the priority list. The 57-year-old says he plans to move to Puerto Rico at the top of 2027 and pull back from his significantly busy work schedule. After decades of writing, directing, and producing, he says he doesn't want to work that hard anymore. He says he wants more time with his 11-year-old son, Amon. I'm not mad. But don't worry, y'all, he's not retiring or walking away from Tyler Perry Studios. He's just ready for a little bit more life and less work. It's called Work Smarter, Not Harder.
1: I know that's right.
2: And delegate from Puerto Rico, sir.
1: Yep.
3: On the beach with a pina colada in your hand.
2: That part right there.
1: Well, Dave Chappelle isn't slowing down anytime soon. He's hitting the road once again for a new run of arena shows. He's hitting Nashville, Charlotte, Toronto, Louisville, Austin, and Houston before taking over Madison Square Garden and NYC on November 6th. He'll be a part of the New York Comedy Fest. And in true Chappelle fashion, the shows will be phone free. I kind of love this.
3: Me too. Enjoy the show. Put the phone down.
1: Exactly. Right. 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
3: Dave Chappelle is back. All right, somebody call Manuel Glenn because imagine playing golf with Kevin Hart. It can be a thing. It can happen.
2: And be funny at the same time, I'm sure.
3: Can you imagine? So Kevin is taking his talents to the golf course with Taco Bell. He's hosting his first ever La Mas Open, a 9-hole tournament happening November the 2nd in Laguna Beach, bringing celebrities and athletes and creators and even everyday fans. So get this, y'all. 9 fans can actually have a chance to play through September 27th. Fans can qualify through the Top Golf's Shot Shuffle Challenge or enter online for a shot at joining a foursome.
1: What?
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2: Kev is always doing something. I love it, though.
3: 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I just want to play golf with Kevin. I'm
2: 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That's it.
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1: What's that?
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1: Right.
0: So what if I flew to the Bahamas and just met y'all there?
1: Yeah, you can do that.
0: For some Anthony Anderson and Cedric the Entertainer.
1: Yeah.
0: And Mr. Tenderism. And Wyclef.
1: Yeah.
0: So many reasons. Tell them where to get those tickets.
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0: 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You know what we have to look into?
1: What's that?
0: She promised us new music. What happened?
1: Yeah, I don't know.
0: She's just playing with our feelings. What we doing, Anita?
1: I don't know. She probably made it wait till the top of the year.
0: That might be a good thing.
1: Yeah.
0: Maybe she's coming out with an Xmas album. That would be good.
1: Possibly, yeah.
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0: We have a text club, y'all. 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
0: It's Classics 107.9. We've got more of your throwbacks on the way, and I'm already laughing.
1: Oh, God, yeah.
0: Because, of course, we have today's crazy news.
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6: 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Let me remember that you are the creator of the entire universe and you are forever in the blessing and healing business. 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
0: 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So you just got hit by a truck. You're frantic. You're scared. But what you should do in the middle of all the chaos is take pictures. 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
7: That's right. 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We want to preserve that evidence. 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
2: 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I've gotta let him know how much I care. I'll never give up looking for my baby.

0: stalker.
1: I knew you were going to say it. I'm like, Touch calls this the stalker song. Well, speaking of being around the world, today's crazy news is coming up.
0: What are we talking about?
1: It looks like a woman couldn't wait to get to Miami and start having fun on her flight.
0: Oh.
1: Yeah. Mm-hmm. And another woman touch just snapped mid-flight. When I say snapped, I mean snapped.
0: Oh. Huh?
1: And in local news, there's a young lady that's, I don't know, a walking miracle.
0: Yeah.
1: That's what she is.
0: Yes, she is.
1: There is a lesson to be learned in today's crazy news.
0: Y'all stay
1: sure.
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2: Happy Woosah Wednesday, gang.
3: Happy hump day.
4: What up, though? Happy hump day, ladies and gentlemen. So this young lady was looking for a good time in Miami, but she just couldn't wait. Recently on an American Airlines flight flying from Baltimore to Miami, there was a young lady that decided to strip naked and start pleasuring herself. Needless to say, when she landed in Miami, she was arrested.
2: Wait. She stripped down on the plane in front of everyone?
4: In front of everyone.
3: Oh, no.
2: What in the ecstasy on the flight is going on? Wait, what?
4: She couldn't wait to get to Miami to let loose.
3: High and ready.
4: Mm-hmm. Literally.
3: High and ready.
4: That part.
2: And locked up. Don't forget that part.
4: Yeah.
2: All right, Todd, what you got?
3: So obviously the airlines are having a time because the flight from Italy to Newark cost 36-year-old Christina Katashiva to have a mid-air meltdown. She wanted more alcohol but was denied when crew members realized she was already lit. That's when she went berserk. She was accusing them of being racist. She eventually walked towards the back of the plane, y'all, and even tried to open the aircraft door mid-flight.
4: Oh, no.
3: Not only did the crew members step in, but the passengers did as well and said, look, girl, now we're restraining you. During the struggle, she bit people, kicked people in the stomach, and left multiple people injured.
2: Please tell me she got locked up as well.
3: Oh, for sure. She is with the feds now.
2: Another one on the no-fly list. So here's some more crazy news in our backyard. Did y'all hear about the young girl right here in Philly that is lucky to be alive after her run-in with a Mack truck yesterday?
4: Yeah, I did hear about this.
2: The video is even crazier. It shows her crossing the street on her phone when suddenly the Mack truck starts moving. She disappears and goes underneath the truck.
3: Won't he do it?
2: The crazy part is he did do it. She lived to see another day.
3: Wow.
2: She was trapped under the truck. Bystanders had to pull her out. Luckily, she had a couple cuts and bruises and walked away from the scene. That's even crazier. So the Mack truck left too. By the time the police got there, both were gone.
4: That's crazy. Wow.
2: And they say now she is going viral for this story.
3: Yes, she is.
2: But moral of the story is what, Touch?
4: Stay out your phone and pay attention.
2: Point blank, period. And that, ladies and gentlemen, is today's crazy news. Y'all know for a fact we cannot make this craziness up today.
4: At all.
2: We're Classics 107.9, checking on the hump day traffic, paying a few bills. Hold tight. We'll be right back.

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4: 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Walt Whitman Bridge is totally jammed up the entire length on the eastbound side, heading into Jersey. 676 in Camden, that's heavy southbound Atlantic Avenue to 76. Back on the PA side, 95 jams northbound by an expressway to Bridge Street. Schuylkill, that's heavy westbound University Avenue to Girard Avenue and Boulevard to Belmont Avenue. Eastbound backs up Montgomery Drive to South Street. By an expressway, that's heavy eastbound the entire length and westbound between 8th and 76. 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

0: 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Speaking of that smooth sound.
1: Yeah.
0: Do you know that the Montgomery Jazz Festival is celebrating its 5th anniversary?
1: Oh, word. Nice.
0: And it's running right now through the 20th.
1: Okay.
0: And it's going to celebrate the 100th birthdays of jazz legends like Miles Davis and John Coltrane and Tony Bennett.
1: Love it.
0: Yo, Montgomery County's going to be on fire until the 20th. So all my jazz lovers, you might want to check that out. It's Classic 107.9. It's your girl, Lady B, in touch. Basement party coming up at the top of the hour.
1: Yes, it is.
0: And of course, 6 o'clock, speaking of smooth, we're going to have a battle of the ballads.
1: Mm-hmm.
0: Lots to go, y'all.

0: tell you one thing, family, ain't nobody going to bring you that classic hip-hop and R&B 24-7 only. Classics 107.9. Ain't that right, Touchy?
1: Correct the mundo.
0: It's what we do. It's on our resume. We are old school, period. Touch on some serious business.
1: Yes.
0: Pennsylvania voters, we need them to write down a couple important dates. Because you know Election Day is November the 3rd. And it's coming quick.
1: So old school, get your pen and your pad, or if you got your phone nearby, go in the notes joint. And
0: there you go.
1: Let's go.
0: First date, November the 3rd. That's the general election.
1: Yes.
0: Now, your deadline to register to vote, October the 19th. Mm-hmm. Now, if you're planning to vote by mail, your application must be received by 5 p.m. October the 27th.
1: All right.
0: And as far as Election Day, polls open at 7, they close at 8.
1: Right.
0: And if you are in line by 8 o'clock, you too have the right to vote. If you don't vote, people, you simply don't count. Make your voices heard. We say it over and over again.
1: No vote, no voice.
0: And this particular election is so vital, Touch.
1: Listen, y'all see what's going on. Y'all see how prices are just through the roof. Come on.
0: Come on. I couldn't even fill my tank up with $50 the other day.
1: Crazy, right?
0: Crazy.
1: Very crazy.
0: Vote, vote, vote. And did I say please vote? Classics 107.9. We're going to take this quick break. And when we return, we will be
1: commercial free.
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0: All right, my story comes with a song. Spider-Man, Spider-Man does whatever a spider can.
1: You know what?
0: Spins a web any size, catches thieves just like flies. Look out, here comes Spider-Man.
1: I'm mad that you know the words.
0: So with that said, a man dressed like Spider-Man turned out to be a real-life superhero in Jonesboro, Arkansas. Mm. He helped a man in a wheelchair safely cross a busy highway. The good deed went viral and earned praise from the local police, and even scored him an invitation to the premiere of the new Spider-Man movie.
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28: Major O's actually incident-free right now, but of course, lots of delays. Report brought to you by Macy's. 76 to 7 eastbound, 476 to Belmont Avenue, also Montgomery Drive to South Street. Westbound backs up Bear Avenue to Girard Avenue, with the boulevard to Belmont Avenue. 95, that's Chevy northbound Vine Expressway to Bridge Street. Watch for delays on the Vine westbound end to end, 95 to 76. Blue Route is heavy northbound between 95 and the Media Bypass and the boulevard. That's backing up northbound between 76 and Broad Street. 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

0: that would be Lunell's man right there touching. It's Classic 107.9, your girl Lady B in Touch Tone. Get this touch.
1: What up?
0: There's an international airport conference happening at the Pennsylvania Convention Center this week.
1: Say word.
0: You want to know why?
1: Why is that?
0: The mayor's going to give us some upgrades at BHL.
1: And I'm not mad at. Can we get more bars at the gates, please?
0: I didn't say that, Madam Mayor. That was
1: but
0: touch.
1: I did.
0: You know what?
1: I like to drink before I get on my flight.
0: There are some other things that we need. Thank you, Madam Mayor. We appreciate it.
1: Can we get some top-notch restaurants, too? I'm just saying. I'm asking for it.

0: 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Coming up at the top of the hour, Touch, we about to let them sound off.
1: Woosah Wednesday, brought to you by Owner's Best Care.
0: Get ready to tell us who or what is just irking your last nerve today.
1: There it is.
0: Oh, I got a couple things, Touch.
1: Of course you do. You
0: yes, I do.
1: Yeah.
0: I got to get it off, too.
1: Of course.
0: Of course, yes. And someone's going to win tickets to the new stage play, Man of the House.

0: I'm over here getting it.
1: You know what?
0: Classics 107. I am.
1: I'm not messing with you.
0: Classics 107.9. Welcome to Wednesday's Basement Party. It's the therapeutic day that we let you just get it off your chest. Mm-hmm. We call it Wusa

0: Yes.
1: Blacknificent.
0: So you can get ready to hit us up at 610-538-1131 and tell us who or what is getting on your very last nerve. Can I go first?
1: And go!
0: The construction that is still going on City Line Avenue. It seems like it's been a year. From St. Joe's all the way up to like Belmont. It's a one-lane situation, and it's irking my last nerve.
1: And you would think because it's the county that they would be up on it.
0: I don't know. I don't know. We're going to blame which side of the street because one side
1: that's
0: is the county.
1: That's true, too. You're right.
0: And
1: you're
0: one
1: right.
0: side is Philadelphia.
1: You're absolutely right.
0: Somebody,
1: yeah, somebody.
0: Cut the check.
1: Somebody got some explaining to do.
0: I'm just saying, give them their money so we can get up and down City Line. Yeah.
1: Yeah.
0: That part.
1: Okay.
0: Another thing about the city, and not that I am not appreciative, touch tone, of them keeping the grass cut evenly.
1: Right.
0: It's really nice. Over where I live, the parks, the post office, it looks amazing.
1: Uh-huh.
0: But they cut the grass, and then they just leave it there.
1: Oh, what?
0: So, yeah, it turns to dry hay, blowing all over the damn neighborhood. What are we doing?
1: Where did they do that at?
0: I don't know. Who's going to sweep it up and put it in a bag? That part. That's what I do on my yard.
1: Right.
0: Yeah. Okay. So, yeah, that part, that's getting on my last nerve. Like I said earlier, the price of gas is ridiculous, Dutch. I got to go out and date somebody just to get to work.
1: You know
0: it don't make no sense. I need a boyfriend.
1: Listen,
0: I need a gas boyfriend.
1: The way to her heart is to the gas, it's to the gas station.
0: Look, if you want my phone number, meet me at the Sunoco station. Right there on City Line, Conshohocken. I think that's
1: pump number four.
0: Pump number four. I'm right there. I'll be waiting.
1: High octane, too. We ain't getting no regular. She don't do regular. Sorry.
0: And ladies, I know you can agree with me on this one. You know what else, Touch?
1: What's that?
0: The fact that I can't do my very own hair is getting on my last nerve.
1: Oh, wow.
0: Yeah, I'm at a hairdresser's mercy 24-7.
1: Jeez.
0: Do you know the money that I spend? If I could do my own hair, man, I'd be rich.
1: Yeah.
0: All right, that's another thing. And lastly, ladies, you're growing your own nails, or even if they're not your nails, you get a perfect 10, and then you break one. It's on my last. That's it. That's all for me, Touchy.
1: That's it for you?
0: That's it for me. Anything getting on your last nerve?
1: So over the weekend, I'm coming home from Harris in Chester and almost got into like two different accidents on the highway. Are y'all going so damn fast?
0: Oh.
1: Like, come on.
0: Yeah.
1: And the fact that I can't see it, and I feel like, you know, just one jerk, I'm
0: yeah, tense. As soon as you feel the car swerve, you're
1: like,
0: whoa,
1: hey. Whoa, hey.
0: Yeah. Yo. That's got to be very scary for you, Touch.
1: Very.
0: Wow.
1: Absolutely.
0: Y'all need to slow down, basically. Tell them like Sam Jackson would tell them.
1: Slow you is down. Where the hell you think you're going?
0: 610-538-1131 is the number.
1: Just to the damn rush to get nowhere.
0: Turn your radios down, get off your speaker, and tell us, is it your kids? Is it traffic? Is it the gas prices? Grocery prices? Your coworkers, your boss? Who is it? What is it? What happened that's getting on your very last nerve? Let's go, Touch. Or should I say Sam?

0: 107.9, who's this?
1: It's Marvin, Lady B. What's the deal?
0: What's the deal, Marvin? Who or what is getting on your very last nerve?
1: This Iran war.
0: Right?
1: Yeah, I'm sick of it.
0: Yeah, it's getting out of hand. Do you remember when the man in the White House said it was going to be a couple weeks?
1: He lied about everything.
0: Yeah, but this madness has got to stop. We can't afford these gas prices, and the weather's about to change, and we're going to need to be in our cars. It's bad, baby. What's that station?
1: 107.9.
0: 107.9, who's this?
2: Mother.
0: Come on, mother. Who or what is irking your last nerve?
2: These shiggity ashes that do roofs. This roofing company, I got my roof done, and when it rained, it leaked again. It continued to leak, so I told him, I said, well, the roof is leaking. I want my money back. So he's going to tell me about the wood around the roof. I said, well, damn, that wood was there when y'all did the damn roof.
0: Listen,
2: so why
0: here,
2: would you
0: mother,
2: do that?
0: I have been through so much stuff with a bad roofing company. They are a get-over.
2: Yes, they are. They need to be on all the commercials when they be announcing everything about they do this and that. They need to have their ashes on there as well so that they can put a stop to them because they work in my... I'm ready to...
0: It's got to be somebody we can call to defend you on that, mother.
2: Yes, yes, yes, they have to be. And my other little thing is, I'm wondering whatever happened to Charlie the tuna. The Abercorn tuna is running me crazy. It's so daggone coarse. I have not seen a tuna. Did they eat? They killed Charlie or what? I don't know.
0: You are so special, lady. What's your radio station?
2: 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Hey, touch, baby.
0: We love you too, crazy. 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
3: Hey, hate on Lady B and DJ Touch Show. Number one fan, Mike Force from Cherry Hill.
0: What's up, Mike? All right. Who or what is irking your last nerve?
3: Yeah, so all I can think of the past couple of days has been getting on my last nerve. So whenever I'm driving on any highway, definitely 295, the damn dump trucks with the rocks and stuff. So, I stay away, but still rocks are hitting my car and other cars, and it just irks my nerves sometimes.
0: Yo,
3: maybe some damage or something.
0: No, it can happen. My windshield got cracked that very way. Yo, I'm a dump truck. It can happen.
3: And they can't pay for that? Oh, my goodness.
0: Yeah, it's terrible, man. It is terrible.
3: Oh, man. Yes.
0: I feel your pain. Be careful out there. Try to stay away, like you said. What's the station, Mike?
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4: This is Cheryl from North Philly.
0: Come on, Cheryl. Who or what is getting on my sister's last nerve?
4: Entitled grandchildren. They feel like you're all in the world. Just because they get good grades, they don't feel like they're supposed to do dishes or clean house. Like, you're supposed to give them everything.
0: Yep. This generation knows nothing about chores, right?
4: They're
0: like a lazy generation.
4: Right.
0: I say it every day.
4: Yes, they are.
0: Yes. And suck their teeth if you ask them.
4: Yes.
0: Don't make no damn sense.
4: Don't make no sense.
0: Power to the manners of the world. Y'all tripping. What's the station, baby?
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0: Thank you, boo. All right.
4: Have a blessed one.
0: You too. I mean that touch. Oh, man, do I have to? Yes, you have to. Until you get a job and get your own house. Yes, you have to do the dishes.
5: I come from the school of 'cause I said so.
0: Okay. And sometimes you don't even have to say so.
5: Listen,
0: just give him a look.
5: Listen, that was my mom's
0: just
5: favorite line.
0: Just give him a look. What?
5: Boy, 'cause I said so.
0: What do you mean, why? And it's the way they said it. 'Cause I said so.
5: Like, right, exactly. Whole bunch of authority.
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5: What up, B?
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5: Mm-hmm.
0: So Brian Green just texted me.
5: Okay.
0: He said what's getting on his very last nerve is people sitting in his seats at the game. Now listen, y'all.
5: Oh.
0: His seats are courtside.
5: Oh.
0: So ain't no way in hell somebody thought that was their seat.
5: Why you gonna be disrespectful like that?
0: All the money, those seats. I wish somebody, look, let him give me the tickets and let me pull up and see somebody in my courtside seats. Ninja, if you don't move out the way, are you kidding me?
5: I wish a monk would.
0: That is cray cray. And another thing he said, and it gets on my last nerve too, people who leave trash in the shopping cart. Here, go ahead and step on your own toe.
5: Yeah, what's that
0: about? What is that about? Really?
5: Walking around a grocery store eating and then just leaving all the...
0: Whatever, but I promise you, on your way out of the supermarket, there's a trash can
5: right there.
0: Right there.
5: Exactly.
0: For your convenience.
5: Mm-hmm.
0: Get your life together.
5: Yeah, throw it out.
0: 610-538-1131 is the number. Some of y'all don't listen. We had a whole conversation off air. Get off your speakerphone and turn your radio down so we can talk about it. Who or what is it that's getting on your very last nerve? Sound off, it'll make you feel better. It's a Woosah Wednesday. Come on, Touch.

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1: This is Lainey.
0: Hey, girl, that little tiny voice. Speak up and say it like you mean it. Who or what's getting on your last nerve?
1: These people that you can't park on the block because they putting cones everywhere, and you can't park, and that is getting on my nerve.
0: Are the construction people putting the cones out there?
1: No, people.
0: Oh,
1: the
0: just
1: people
0: neighbors in general saving spots.
1: My neighbors, yes.
0: Now, I thought we did that when it was snowing outside, but on a regular, that's what we doing. We putting cones outside.
1: Every day.
0: Oh, Nene, you
1: and
0: know,
1: it's
0: people.
1: Getting on my nerves.
0: People fighting and do crazy things over parking spaces. Be careful,
1: yes, and
0: baby.
1: It ain't worth it. Oh, no.
0: It
1: it's
0: really
1: not worth
0: ain't worth it.
1: No.
0: It's a damn shame, but it ain't worth it, mama.
1: No. We
0: my
1: just
0: love
1: park
0: to Biff.
1: Wherever we can.
0: That's right. My love to Biff, baby. What's your radio station?
1: 107.9 with Lady B in Touch Tone.
0: All right, boo. You know that don't make no sense, Touch, right? You can't put a cone in a parking space. You do not own the block.
2: Listen.
0: You know what?
2: Small. It's them small streets, man. I
0: understand that. But digging out a spot is a different thing.
2: Yeah, that is.
0: If you did the hard work to dig your car out, I get that part.
2: Right.
0: But on a regular, we can't do that.
2: Yeah, on a day like today,
0: you gotta let the dices roll on that.
2: Walk it out.
0: I have one more thing that's getting on my last nerve.
2: Talk to me.
0: When you're eating at a bar, it just happened to me last night. Shout out to the Red Lantern and Malik, Dollar Shrimp Night.
2: What up, Malik?
0: Just saying.
2: What up, big bro?
0: People that walk up to you and start talking to you over your food.
2: I absolutely hate that.
0: It is my pet peeve. Like, you see me sticking the shrimp in my mouth, and here you come. Yo, what up? What's going on? Look, who going to be on the All-Star show?
2: Can't you see I'm eating? Let's have this conversation after I'm done eating. As a matter of fact, if you want to be nice, you can buy me a drink.
0: You know what? Say something. Just don't come
2: I'm
0: up.
2: I'm just saying. Like, tell the bartender to give her what she drinking. That's just bar etiquette.
0: But don't do that over my food.
2: No, no. Hell no. Matter of fact, send us some more shrimp next week.
0: Oh,
2: how about
0: God.
2: That?
0: Touch is on the roll this week. Y'all better watch out.
2: Listen,
0: just say.
2: Man. Listen. Common courtesy, damn it. That's all I'm saying.
0: You're sounding more and more like Sam in real life. I just want to point that out. You are getting your Sam Jackson on this week.
2: Listen.
0: All right. Can I be nice now and I'd be the good cop and give out some tickets.
2: Sure.
0: Okay, all right.
2: Why certainly?
0: There's a new stage play coming to the Independence Seaport Museum this Saturday, the 19th, at 7 p.m. It's called The Man of the House. It's all about domestic violence when the man is the victim.
2: And it happens.
0: I heard the cast is going to come up and say hi to Shayla tomorrow. So.
2: Oh, nice. Okay.
0: Yeah, they might get to say hi.
2: All right.
0: But they say the play is really, really good, Touch.
2: Dope.
0: So if you'd like to attend for free, try your luck at being caller number 9. 610-538-1131 is the number. Call me, honey. But turn that radio down and get off that speaker first. Caller 9, I'm looking for you.

0: who's this?
1: It's Ruby, Lady D.
0: Ruby, guess what? You're calling number 9.
1: Thank you. Oh, my goodness. I'm so happy.
0: Yes, in recognition of the National Domestic Violence Month, which is next month, you're going to check out the new number 1 urban stage play, Man of the House, this Saturday at the Independent Seaport Museum, all right?
1: Yes.
0: Tell everybody, what's the station that hooked you up, lovely?
1: 107.9, a Lady B in Touchstone. Thank you.
0: You're welcome, Ruby. Hold on. Made her hump day.
2: Yes.
0: All right, Touch, it's time for the Battle of the Ballads when we come back. I saw your pick. And yeah. I understand after what I did to you yesterday.
2: Yes, paybacks is a...
0: Yeah, they are. It's all good, though. We've got that battle and more of your favorites for your ride home on this hump day. On the other side of these commercials, we'll see y'all upstairs.
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5: Hey, Lady B.
2: Okay, you were the one to come to my house and take my bandage off. Tell them how scared I was.
5: 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As soon as I got there, introduced myself, she's like, I know the bandage has to come off today. I don't want to look. I'm scared what it looks like. I took the bandage off, and I assured her that the wound was healing fine.
2: Woo, that part was so scary. Now let's get to the physical therapy. My physical therapist, Pat, is in the building. Hey, Pat.
6: Hello, how are you?
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2: 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You got 10 more. 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You can do this. And you really proved that I could. 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
6: You're welcome so much.
2: So listen, family, if you find yourself having surgery and you need some skill care, call Always Best Care, 267-909-9248, or log on to Team.
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0: 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So listen up, fam. It's going to feel real good in Camden this coming Saturday.
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0: 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It's the Haddon Avenue Street Fest. 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
1: It's going to be a good time. My pick of the day on the way. Hold on.

Oh yeah, it's September. But summer ain't over yet, players. Here's another hit for you on the Real Sound of Philadelphia. 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

0: That's it. I'm dropping the mic and I quit. That's not even fair. You know what? Just because I did that to you yesterday, you did not have to come for my juggler. Mm. Ow, that hurt.
1: Close your mouth. You're slobbing on the floor.
0: I am, Touch. I am. Ashford and Simpson, is it still good to you? Touch Tone's pick in the Battle of the Ballads.
1: Come on now.
0: I'm so mad at you right now.
1: Talk to me nice.
0: Tatiana, cut his mic off. Cut his mic off for me. Ew. Yeah, thank you. Appreciate it. Classics 107.9. Yeah, that's Touch's pick. I've got a great playlist on the way, though. Chaka Khan, Mary J. Blige, New Edition, and some Soul to Soul.
1: She just hate.
0: You know what? Didn't I say? Oh, his mic is off. Shut up. Classics 107.9. We'll be back with that after this.
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5: The reality is every generation experiences a technology powerful enough to change society. Transistor radios were replaced by boomboxes. 8-track tapes were replaced by cassettes, cassettes by discs. Landlines were replaced by cell phones. Television was replaced by cable, then satellite, now everybody is streaming. However, this generation will inherit the first technology that can imitate thought itself. And all of us must decide how we will embrace artificial intelligence. AI is the first technology that will require us to set moral parameters for its usage. We must now decide what AI should be allowed and what should be prohibited. We must decide what happens to creativity, labor, truth, privacy, empathy, and democracy, and who will benefit. What will we require to remain uniquely human?
4: This is Reality Radio with Kathy Hughes. What's your reality?
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8: you.com. It's a long way, 106 miles from the state capital in Harrisburg to Philadelphia. So it matters that we have a governor who's looking out for us. Governor Shapiro has made sure millions of dollars have been targeted for minority-owned businesses that serve our community. He's gotten critical financial help to our area's historically black colleges and universities at Cheney and Lincoln. And he increased funding by a historic $250 million for Philadelphia public schools. And over 175,000 Philadelphians can benefit from the state's Working Pennsylvanians tax credit to put more money in your pocket. But Josh Shapiro knows that it's more than just dollars and cents that matter. Now every child in every grade in our schools gets free breakfast because our kids can't learn if they're hungry. And Governor Shapiro was proud to sign the Crown Act, which prohibits discrimination on any hairstyle associated with anyone's race. So it may be 106 miles from Philadelphia to Harrisburg, but we have a governor who's with us every step of the way.
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1: We have an accident on 422. Report brought to you by Aleve. It's 422 westbound at Trooper Road. The left lane's blocked. Heavy back to 76 and 202. Schuylkill's heavy westbound Boulevard to Belmont and Gladwin out to Kachi. When traffic slows you down, pain can make the ride feel even longer, which is one pill. Aleve provides up to 12 hours of pain relief so you can put pain in the rear view. Use as directed. I'm Jason Lee. 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
0: 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Touch, we have to give a shout out to our number one QB, Jalen Hurts.
1: What'd he do?
0: He came through on Monday with $600,000 for Northeast High School so they can get some air conditioning.
1: My man Jalen Hurts coming through like the champ that he is.
0: Yo, when the kids were there to receive it, it was such a good look.
1: That's super dope.

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0: You know what? That's just why you had to hear me sing that entire song with my non-singing self.
1: Well, I had my hands over my ears.
0: My pick of the day, Stacey Ladisaw, and Let Me Be Your Angel.
1: Although that was a good song.
0: It was a good song. It was cute. I know all the little things you're going to say.
1: It was cute.
0: It's okay.
1: Yeah,
0: I know. Yeah. Ashford and Simpson, the W goes to you.
1: Why, thank you.
0: Say goodbye, winner.
1: Love y'all. Meet it. Holla at y'all tomorrow for Thankful Thursday. And I'm thankful I won today. Bye.
0: And remember, fam, if no one else has said it today, your girl, Lady B, loves you so much. And I really do appreciate your company.
1: And what is the BSA for the B Nation today?
0: I'm on some football stuff today, Touch.
1: Okay.
0: In the words of Vince Lombardi, the only place that success comes before work is in the dictionary.
1: I love it.
0: Me too.
1: That's what's happening. My man Manny Fresh up next with the kickback, baby.
0: And it's a damn good night to do that. God willing, we'll check for you guys tomorrow afternoon at 2. You know the drill.
2: Want to know what's up in the tri-state? What's up? We got you. Here's what's going down.
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21: 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Crash off to the side. Heavy back to 76 and 202. Schuylkill westbound jams Boulevard out to Belmont. Immerse yourself in an authentic New York experience.

He's Tevin Campbell. I'm Manuel. And I'm ready to kick back with all of you as Tevin Campbell turns 50 this November 12th. Can you believe that? Jody Whiteley, don't you want to get back together with the other two? I'm the only air personality in the country pleading, leading the charge for Shalimar to figure it out and get back together. Vaughn Mason and crew, Lisa, Keith Sweat too. We're making it do what it do, kicking back at Classics 107.9.

0: like when my mama listened to it, she passed down to everybody and like passed down to us. 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

0: When I got off the air yesterday, that conversation about why there's no Wawa on City Avenue went viral. The comments were bananas. We sweating with Keith. 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We're the real sound of Philadelphia, the only station paying your rent. Keep listening. 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